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5: It's understood that the King made funds available for Andrew Mountbatten-Windsor's repair costs on his former Windsor home. Charles reportedly made the money available through his private income to ensure the Crown Estate was reimbursed. Northern Ireland Secretary Sir Chris Bryant has announced that he is to ban the Dumcree Parade. The standoff between the two sides has lasted almost 2 weeks. Andy Burnham's announced plans to boost British innovation.
6: I can confirm today we will legislate to make sure that non-compete clauses will no longer be a barrier to hiring for our most promising startups and scaling firms. Call it, if you like, the Bosman ruling for the innovation sector.
5: The Prime Minister also signalled more action on tax. And a Liberal Democrat frontbencher has quit his role, reportedly in a bid to replace party leader Sir Ed Davey. Charlie Maynard, who's MP for Witney and a senior Lib Dem MP, has quit as their Treasury spokesman. From Radio News Hub, I'm Lucy Gorman-Lee.
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5: A changeable day consisting of sunny spells and showers, heavier and more frequent in the north. Windy with coastal gales, a high of 15 degrees.

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4: It's understood that the King made funds available for Andrew Mountbatten Windsor's repair costs on his former Windsor home. Charles reportedly made the money available through his private income to ensure the Crown Estate was reimbursed. Police have warned protesters they could be arrested if they refuse to remove face masks at a pro-Palestine march. The Metropolitan Police say they're expecting thousands of demonstrators to attend the Palestine Coalition march in central London. I will remain leader of the Green Party. That's the message from Zach Polanski after he was beaten in the Holborn and St Pancras by-election by Labour's Sangal Abdiwali.
5: I want this to demonstrate that you do not have to surrender your hope to succeed. You can lead with optimism, with kindness, and with conviction.
4: And the Lionesses will take a comfortable lead into the second leg of their Women's World Cup playoff semi-final after beating Greece 3-1. That's the latest from Radio News Hub. I'm Lucy Gorman-Lee.
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4: A changeable day consisting of sunny spells and showers, heavier and more frequent in the north. Windy with coastal gales, a high of 15 degrees.

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3: It's understood that the King made funds available for Andrew Mountbatten-Windsor's repair costs on his former Windsor home. Charles reportedly made the money available through his private income to ensure the Crown Estate was reimbursed. Northern Ireland Secretary Sir Chris Bryant has announced that he is to ban the Dumcree parade. The standoff between the two sides has lasted almost 2 weeks. Andy Burnham's announced plans to boost British innovation.
4: I can confirm today we will legislate to make sure that non-compete clauses will no longer be a barrier to hiring for our most promising startups and scaling firms. Call it, if you like, the Bosman ruling for the innovation sector.
3: The Prime Minister also signalled more action on tax. And a Liberal Democrat frontbencher has quit his role, reportedly in a bid to replace party leader Sir Ed Davey. Charlie Maynard, who's MP for Witney and a senior Lib Dem MP, has quit as their Treasury spokesman. From Radio News Hub, I'm Lucy Gorman-Lee.
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3: A changeable day consisting of sunny spells and showers, heavier and more frequent in the north. Windy with coastal gales, a high of 15 degrees.

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0: Don't forget to join me, Bill Hensley, every Sunday morning on Boomerang Radio, where the hits keep coming back. I'll be with you between 10 and midday every Sunday with County Matters, local news stories and events. 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
3: 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How did that happen? 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
1: It's understood that the King made funds available for Andrew Mountbatten Windsor's repair costs on his former Windsor home. Charles reportedly made the money available through his private income to ensure the Crown Estate was reimbursed. Police have warned protesters they could be arrested if they refuse to remove face masks at a pro-Palestine march. The Metropolitan Police say they're expecting thousands of demonstrators to attend the Palestine Coalition march in central London. I will remain leader of the Green Party. That's the message from Zach Polanski after he was beaten in the Holborn and St Pancras by-election by Labour's Sangal Abdi Wali.
2: I want this to demonstrate that you do not have to surrender your hope to succeed. You can lead with optimism, with kindness and with conviction.
1: And the Lionesses will take a comfortable lead into the second leg of their Women's World Cup playoff semi-final after beating Greece 3-1. That's the latest from Radio News Hub. I'm Lucy Gormanley.
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1: A changeable day consisting of sunny spells and showers, heavier and more frequent in the north. Windy with coastal gales, a high of 15 degrees Celsius.

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Here's something for you to sing along to from the 80s.

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0: UK, whose researchers say the risk of death has dropped by almost a quarter over those same 7 years. And a rare bottle of whiskey has become the second most valuable ever sold at auction after it went for a massive £2.1 million. It was a Macallan 1926. That's the latest from Radio News Hub. I'm John Collins.
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0: Cool and windy with heavy blustery showers in the northwest. Drier, bright and breezy further south and east with more in the way of sunny spells. A high today of some 15 degrees Celsius.

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This is Boomerang Radio. Hello, good morning. And this is Tom Green in for Gary Champion this weekend with your Saturday breakfast. And we'll start with Madonna and Hollywood.

0: Creedence Clearwater Revival. That's a bit of a tongue twister this time of the morning. Bad Moon Rising here on Boomerang Radio. Morning to you. This is Tom Green in for Gary Champion this weekend. Hope you'll stick with us. We've got some great songs coming up. Adamski on the way after classic Tina Charles next.
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We've not properly started yet. 1 year on and playing even more of the hits that keep coming back. Here's another one to prove it.

Is that your phone ringing? Sounds like it. Adamski and Seal with Killer. Looking ahead to tomorrow, thousands of runners are going to be hitting the streets for the Great Eastern Run. It's a half marathon and a 5K in aid of Anna's Hope. If you want to go down and watch, head down to the embankment and get cheering everyone on running for local charities. And if you're taking part, the very best of luck to you too. This is the Tremolos, and here comes My Baby on Boomerang Radio.

taking you from brunch to lunch. Join me, Joe Bailey, on a Monday and a Friday between 10 and 1 for 3 hours of conversation, music through the decades, some local what-sons, and a few laughs thrown in along the way. Here on Boomerang Radio, where the hits keep coming back.

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0: Lamar and Dance With You here at Boomerang. Thanks for choosing us this morning to wake up to. You won't regret it. We've got the Bee Gees coming up for you and M People next.
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The Party Zone with Matt Webb is tonight from 9 here on Boomerang. 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

0: Girls Are Loud and a whole lot of history, a whole lot of classic hits to pack in the next hour as well. We're talking about tunes from Earth, Wind and Fire and Robbie Williams after the news.
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4: Thousands of pro-Palestine demonstrators are expected to march through central London this lunchtime. The Met Police has imposed conditions on both the event and a counter-protest to minimise what it calls the risk of serious disruption to communities. The force anticipates between 7 and 10,000 demonstrators will attend the pro-Palestine march. Meanwhile, the Northern Ireland Secretary, Sir Chris Bryant, has announced that he's banned the contentious Drumcree parade. He says it's not been possible to reach an understanding between the Loyalist Orange Order and the Nationalist residents of the Garvaki Road in Portsdown. Survival rates for prostate cancer are on the up. Prostate Cancer UK says that's down to research breakthroughs.

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3: Cool and windy with heavy blustery showers in the northwest. Drier, bright and breezy further south and east with more in the way of sunny spells. A high today of some 15 degrees Celsius.

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2: Are you feeling festive? 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We'll kick off the festive fun at 5, and the entertainment will run through until 7:30. The lights switched on at 7, but before that, we'll be joined on stage by the Peterborough Cathedral Choir, the Peterborough Rock Choir, local singers Thomas Dunleavy and Malcolm Fothergoo, and a special appearance from the cast of the Cressets Panto, Peter Pan, including Kevin Kennedy, Curly from Corrie. There'll also be local mascots, including Peterborough from the Posh for the children, and of course, Father Christmas and Mrs. Claus too. And Boomerang's Dave Price will play a mini Christmas party set following the light switch on at 7. The Peterborough City Centre Christmas Light Switch On 2026, Friday, November the 20th, with Peterborough City Council and Boomerang Radio.
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Here's Def Leppard. It's Animal Man.

Vince Edwards here. I just wanted to remind you that I'll be back on Boomerang Radio this Saturday afternoon. I'll have all the usual stuff, including Saturday's live bands, a brand new backtrack for you to identify, a trip down into my vinyl vault, and of course some really great songs. So I do hope you can join me Saturday at 3 p.m. and we can have some fun.

0: Slade with Radio Wall of Sound. And that DJ you heard at the end is Mike Reed, the guy who used to host Saturday Superstore back in the day. Stick around, Sam Cooke on the way after ABBA next.
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Sam Cooke and another Saturday night on Saturday morning here at Boomerang Radio, where we are prepping the trifle, blowing up the balloons and dusting off the vinyl. And I'll tell you why after this. Junior Walker and the All-Stars. This is I'm a Roadrunner on Boomerang Radio.

0: That's Lawson and Taking Over Me here on Boomerang, where we are 1 year old on Saturday the 31st of October. 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And no doubt John will also be handing out the party bags at the end of the party too. 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
6: Between 7 and 10,000 demonstrators are expected to attend a pro-Palestine march in London this lunchtime. The Met Police have warned of serious disruption to communities and imposed conditions on both the march and a planned counter-protest. The protesters have been warned they could be arrested if they refuse to remove face masks. The Drumcree Parade in Northern Ireland, meanwhile, has been banned from taking place. Northern Ireland Secretary Sir Chris Bryant says it's not been possible to find agreement between the Loyalist Orange Order and the Nationalist residents of the Garvaki Road in Portadown. Prostate cancer survival rates are improving despite an increase in the number of cases. That's linked to research breakthroughs and a number of new treatments being introduced on the NHS, according to Prostate Cancer UK. A rare bottle of whiskey has become the second most valuable ever sold at auction after it went for £2.1 million. When measured in US dollars, the bottle of the Macallan 1926 actually works out as being the most valuable bottle of whiskey ever sold. That's the latest from Radio News Hub. I'm John Collins.
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Peterborough and Cambridgeshire's fastest growing radio station at the weekend. This is Tom Green in for Gary Champion today. Hope your Saturday's going okay so far. Music coming up from the Rolling Stones. We've got the Lars after this. It's James Morrison and Wonderful World.

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Roberta flagged it the first time. That's the Fugees take on Killing Me Softly with his song here on Boomerang Radio, where the hits keep coming back. It's Tom Green in for Gary Champion with Weekend Breakfast. If you need to entertain the kids this afternoon, well, the new theatre on Broadway in Peterborough has got you covered with a fantastic family live music production called The Princess Proms. That's running today. And over at the Key Theatre, popular meteorologist Chris Page is hosting a fascinating live evening talk mixing science, weather secrets and stage performance too. And over in Cambridge, they're hosting the Syd Barrett 80th anniversary celebrations at the Corn Exchange tonight, with a lineup including 90s indie rockers Cooler Shaker and Canterbury band Soft Machine Twickets. For everything else going on around you, have a look at our website. 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Here's the Pet Shop Boys. It's a Sin on Boomerang.

Hello there. How do you spend your Saturday evenings? Well, here's a question. Do you enjoy classic soul? I'm talking the 60s, the 70s, the 80s. I'm talking Motown, Northern, and the Sound of Philadelphia. If the answer's yes, that's great. Join me, Andy, from 6 to 9 p.m. for Soul Dance Saturday here on Boomerang Radio. When

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1: 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Email your name. Right now. Yep, that simple. To studio at boomerangradio.co.uk and then be listening Monday morning from 8 a.m. to find out if you're a winner.

0: Don't call me baby, Madison Avenue. No, call me Tom Green instead. We're the new home of the award-winning House of Fun with Matt and Pete, by the way. They're coming on after me with a bespoke blend of awesome music, half-baked features, and appalling presentation. The show is packed with fictoids, things I can't understand, truth or tosh, hits you missed, and the greatest hits of the Chuckle Brothers. I mean, how could you resist? House of Fun with Matt and Pete is on next after me at 9 here on Boomerang Radio.
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Dusty Springfield, and Every Day I Have to Cry here on Boomerang Radio, where the hits keep coming back. Are you thinking of Christmas yet? Because we are. We're switching on the sparkle for Peterborough's spectacular Christmas lights. We're doing it on Friday, the 20th of November, and Boomerang Radio will be hosting the event for the first time. The Christmas Lights Switch On is one of the city's most popular events, with thousands of visitors packing into Cathedral Square for the live music and fun before the big switch on at around 7 p.m. And this year, we'll be kicking off the festivities on stage at 5 p.m. The entertainment will run through until 7:30, with the lights being switched on at 7. We'll be joined on stage by the Peterborough Cathedral Choir, the Peterborough Rock Choir, local singers Thomas Dunleavy and Malcolm Fothergill, and a special appearance from the cast of the Cresset Panto as well. Also local mascots, including Peter Burrow from the Posh for the children, of course Father Christmas and Mrs. Claus too. And Boomerang's Dave Price will play a mini Christmas party set following the lights being switched on. Over the coming weeks, we're going to be hearing from those that are going to be on stage with us on Boomerang Breakfast with Chris Tibbles, weekday mornings from 6. And of course, you can keep up to date by following our Facebook and boomerangradio.co.uk. The Peterborough City Centre Christmas Light Switch On 2026 is on Friday the 20th of November with Peterborough City Council and Boomerang Radio.

0: Joss Stone and Super Duper Live. We've got some Super Duper shows coming up for you here on Boomerang today. Laura Pitson will have a kick up the 80s for you at midday. But it's House of Fun next with Matt and Pete.
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5: Between 7 and 10,000 demonstrators are expected to attend a pro-Palestine march in London this lunchtime. The Met Police have warned of serious disruption to communities and imposed conditions on both the march and a planned counter-protest, which is expected to begin on the embankment at midday. The Northern Ireland Secretary, Sir Chris Bryant, meanwhile, has announced that he's banned the contentious Drumcree Parade. He says it's not been possible to reach an understanding between the Loyalist Orange Order and Nationalist residents of the Garvaghy Road in Portadown. There's been a standoff between the two sides that's lasted for a fortnight. Prostate cancer cases have risen by 7% in just 1 year, but survival rates could be improving. That's according to Prostate Cancer Research UK. Their researchers say the risk of death has dropped by almost a quarter. The Premier League returns to action after the long international break this afternoon. The early kick-off sees champions Arsenal host Leeds United. And it's the third live show of the new season of Strictly Come Dancing tonight. That's the latest from Radio News Hub. I'm John Collins.
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5: Cool and windy with heavy blustery showers in the northwest. Drier, bright and breezy further south and east with more in the way of sunny spells. A high today of some 15 degrees Celsius.
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10: Ladies and gentlemen, there are seven acknowledged wonders of the world. You are

0: in a fleece for the first time in, it feels like years, given the heat we've had this year. He's Matt Rowbottom.
1: Yes, it's slightly disappointing, Pete. This time last week, I was in shorts.
0: Yes.
1: I really was. It was so nice, the end half of last week, and yet, yeah, it's gone a little bit chilly this week, hasn't it?
0: Yes, I think the other day I got in my car and it was showing 6 degrees. I think that was on Wednesday morning.
1: Oh, was it? Oh, see, that's not good, is it?
0: Or Thursday morning, something like that.
1: It was some chilly. Point this week, it was cold, wasn't it?
0: It wasn't quite snapping dogs off lamppost weather, but you can see it on the horizon.
1: Autumn has definitely set in, I think it's fair to say. Definitely set in. Yes, good morning, everyone. It's me and Pete here. Yes, this is Mr. Peter Hawkins. I should have said that, shouldn't I?
0: People listening during the week would have heard my dulcet tones.
1: They would have done.
0: Wednesday and Thursday, 7 till 9.
1: Yeah,
0: you sitting in for Neil.
1: You were doing the later show, weren't you, in the day?
0: The sort of not quite late, but
1: it's almost after tea time, though, isn't it? Would you call it early evening?
0: I decided it was for people that don't like soaps and people popping out for a dirty kebab.
1: Oh, okay, yes.
0: Yeah, that was the demographic.
1: Yeah. Did you get anyone ringing in?
0: I did, but they got a mouthful at the time.
1: Oh, okay, fine. Anyway, should we have a look at the show?
0: Let's do just that.
1: Should we do that? Yeah, we should. So we're going to have the usual stuff that you'd expect from us boys here at House of Fun. We're going to kick it off with a quick recap of what we've been up to in the last 7 days. We're also going to be bringing you things I can't understand, an American idiom or an impossible question. We'll work it out in the studio and then we'll do one of them a little bit later.
0: Permanently one from three, as they say.
1: Yeah, well, exactly, yes. We'll have a This Day in History for people who want to know what happened this day in history.
0: Yeah.
1: But it will have a House of Fun twist in it.
0: Oh, yes.
1: Always. And we're going to be playing some really great handpit music, and Im and me will be chatting a little bit.
0: Hi.
1: Yeah, about sort of stuff that we're doing, stuff that we've thought about, things going on around the area, all that kind of thing.
0: Yep, and then hour number two,
1: well, we'll kick it off with a recap of hour number one, just for people who might have missed it, you know, people that have been out and about in the morning or haven't got up yet or whatever. We like to help you out, so we'll give you a quick recap. We're also going to be bringing you our Saturday morning fictoids.
0: Oh, yes.
1: We love them, love those so much. Also, a Too Good To Be Forgotten track.
0: Yes.
1: Because it really is too good to be forgotten.
0: It's an absolute corker. It's a track you may never have heard before, and you will fall in love with it on first hearing.
1: It's very good.
0: Yeah.
1: It's very good. And we're bringing you a very special feature this week. Something that's, something that's been a bit of a project for Pete and I over the years.
0: Yes.
1: And that is a song that we call Blur Verses.
0: We'll explain more when we get there, but it's been trailed over the last few days across various shows.
1: So, yes, tune in for that. And then we'll also be chatting and playing more great music, of course, because the hits just keep coming back in Rombri Meringue, and as do we. And then we look at our final hour. We're going to kick it off with a cover track like we always do. Your choice this week, Pete.
0: Yeah.
1: And a good one, I have to say. Definitely a good one. We'll bring you another track from the greatest hits of the Chuckle Brothers. They've done quite a few songs. You wouldn't believe it, really, but they have.
0: A back catalogue to be admired.
1: It's amazing, isn't it? It's quite a disc box set.
0: Mm.
1: That's what it is. We'll be bringing you some Truth or Tosh. As always, I have no prior warning of the subject matter whatsoever that Mr. Peter Hawkins is going to throw at me.
0: Indeed.
1: So play at home. See if you can beat me. See if you can beat him. Yeah, go on, have a go. Go on, have a go. And then we'll talk to Mobo Jock.
0: Yeah.
1: But we'll play some great music and chat and stuff as well.
0: Don't worry, there's nearly 3 hours till that happens.
1: Yeah.
0: Anyway, let's get things moving, because if you're looking for the perfect way to start a radio show, my friends, you can't do much better than this.

0: PM.
1: Oh, the Brimful of Asher. And of course, that's the Fatboy Slim remix.
2: Oh, yes.
1: Yes, we love that. Very, very good. And of course, originally Corner Shop. Yes. The original version's quite a bit slower than that.
2: It is.
1: But I do prefer the Fatboy Slim remix, I have to say.
2: It's definitely got a bounce to it.
1: You did a good job, Norman.
2: Quite a change from playing the bass in the House Martins.
1: Yeah, yeah, it is, isn't it?
2: Yeah.
1: There are a few people who have done that, though. If you look at George...
2: played the bass in the House Martins?
1: No, no, no, wow. No, had a bit of a change in their musical career.
2: Okay.
1: Because if you look at Boy George,
2: yep.
1: You know, he was kind of known for, you know, this sort of, I guess, slightly cheesy 80s pop.
2: Mm-hmm.
1: And then he ended up, like, doing a load of, like, DJing and stuff like that as well, and kind of got into that sort of thing. You know, it seems to be a thing.
2: It does indeed. Anyway, it's been an interesting week. We've had, shall we say, medical situations here with my father-in-law. Lovely father-in-law, is in his 80s, had to get him rushed to hospital earlier in the week. So things have been a bit fraught at home, shall I say.
1: It's always difficult when that sort of thing happens, isn't it? But you were saying to me he's home now, which is good.
2: He's home. They do this thing now called a virtual ward. So they're not in the hospital building, but they're still sort of under the hospital's care remotely.
1: Okay.
2: So it means my wife's going in every day and taking various blood pressure and your oxygen saturation levels, your SATs, and temperature and things, and sending those in. And I guess they just keep an eye on them remotely, and if they've got any concerns, they reach out to him.
1: Yeah.
2: And vice versa, if we've got any concerns, we reach out to them. So it does free up beds for people that need that hands-on care. So from that point of view, I can definitely see the advantage in it.
1: There is something about being at home, though, I think, that people find comforting, and I think sometimes people maybe heal better if they're at home in that kind of that environment they know, rather than... Because I've been in hospital quite a few times over the last 4 or 5 years. And the wards, they are so noisy. The amount of like bleeps and things that come off on the machines, and not easy to kind of be comfortable and get, you know, get the sleep you need and the rest you need in a hospital ward.
2: The familiarity of your regular surroundings, how your bed feels, the pillow, everything about it helps you.
1: Yeah, it certainly does.
2: But he's on the mend and he's slowly picking up. So
1: that's good to know.
2: Absolutely,
1: that's good to know.
2: Morning all. This is Boomerang. This is Michael Jackson. The way you make me feel.

0: Michael Jackson.
1: Of course.
0: The way you make me feel.
1: Oh, warm and fluffy, I hope, listener.
0: Well, I hope I feel warm, because it's a bit chillier than it had been.
1: Hope we give a cosy feeling to them on a Saturday morning.
0: Yes. Yeah. So this is an interesting one, right? Because some people love the summer and hate the winter.
1: Yep.
0: They don't like the cold or anything. They enjoy the warmth and, you know, of the summer and just being able to kind of go out and get fresh air and all that kind of stuff. Other people really like the coziness of winter. The summer's just a bit too much. Mm-hmm. You can't get away from the heat sometimes, particularly in this country. Not everywhere has got air conditioning and that kind of thing. You know, I mean, most modern cars do, but most homes don't. So when you're out driving, it's not so bad. But when you're at home and you're trying to sleep at night and it's still 35 degrees, you know, it's difficult. Whereas there's something about the winter time where you can just feel cozy and snuggly.
1: What's your preference?
0: I very much used to be a winter kind of person. I enjoyed the coziness and the snuggliness of being in a warm house and enjoying all of that. Then I got my own house, Pete. And then I realised how much it cost to heat my own house. And then I brought the temperature down quite a bit. And then I realised that maybe I enjoyed the summer a little bit more. But this past summer, it was a bit too warm. Too warm. So I think I'm more of a spring, autumn kind of guy.
1: Spring, I think, is definitely my favourite time of year, because you've been through the grey and the slightly sort of miserable bit of winter. You've had all the fun of Christmas and New Year's gone, and then you've just trudged your way through 3 months of it just being dark and grey and drizzly. And then you get to April time and the flowers start coming and it starts getting warmer and lighter and it lifts the spirit. So I'm definitely a spring person.
0: Yeah, I do like spring. It's like that perfect combination between sort of being comfortable with the temperature and just enjoying, you know, the fact that, you know, you've got birds tweeting, you've got plants coming out and growing. There's something nice about moving from that sort of cold winter element into kind of that summer element. I quite like that.
1: Yes.
0: Prefer it to autumn. I do quite enjoy autumn, but I kind of prefer it because it's sort of the better weather's coming. It's kind of nice, isn't it?
1: It's a harbinger of new nice stuff. And I must admit, I did say it was a bit cold on Thursday. I must admit the crispness was actually quite refreshing after having just being warm, going out for my lunchtime walk and getting sweaty. And I went out for a walk in my hoodie and went, I've not overheated. It's lovely.
0: I had that moment on Sunday. Went to see some friends and we spent most of the time in their garden. But it reached a point a little bit later in the evening where we had to put the fleece on because it was just getting a little bit chilly. But it was quite nice because it felt cosy. Right, it's Karen with the great music. This is Daft Punk.

0: Never Over. Oh, the fantastic Daft Punk and Harder, Better, Faster, Stronger.
1: Which doesn't sound like a song title. It sounds more like a sort of an advertising tag for a new toilet tissue.
0: Well, maybe they could do that. Maybe they could use it. I'm sure they've definitely used this music for sporting events and things, but I've never seen it used for toilet paper, Pete.
1: Harder, Faster, Stronger. Definitely no finger pokage.
0: Boomerang.
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be here, join me for The Late Show at Boomerang Radio from 9 p.m. Monday through Thursday. I'll be playing the world's biggest love songs, along with some cheeky banter too. I look forward to your company from 9 as we end your day the lazy way.

0: This is Boomerang. You're listening to House of Fun, The Levellers, Beautiful Day, and Chris Farlow, Out of Time. He just needs to go and shop for some more herbs, really.
1: That's all he needs to do. Yeah, yeah. And just pick up some mint while you're out there as well.
0: If he could, maybe, and a bit of balsamic vinegar as well. Always goes down nicely.
1: Oh, do you know what I like? Balsamic vinegar and olive oil as a dressing on rocket salad.
0: Oh,
1: so nice.
0: You sound so middle class.
1: Do I? Yes. I don't buy it from Waitrose. I just get it from Aldi.
0: Right, time for us to puzzle out this.

0: Indeed, American idiom, where we take a well-known phrase or saying and we deconstruct it. We look at the words within it and try and make a bridge across to the ascribed meaning of that.
1: Indeed.
0: Matt, what have you got?
1: Well, it's not necessarily American, okay. Obviously. As we always say, we only do that for the jingle.
0: Yeah, absolutely.
1: But this is a phrase that I think I heard the other day someone using it in a situation, and that is the phrase, keep your eyes peeled.
0: Yes, I have heard that very much, and it's a pay attention, watch carefully.
1: Yeah, yeah. I understand... keep an eye on it, because it means, you know, you're watching, you know, your eye is focused, but keeping your eyes peeled.
0: Okay.
1: Now, I peel carrots, yep. I can peel bananas, you know, I would peel an orange, for example, but never thought about peeling my eyes.
0: Okay, now, is it to do with fruit and veg, comes with like a skin on it,
1: yes.
0: And you have to get down to the nice bit, you have to peel the outside off to get to the bit you want.
1: Yes.
0: And if you leave it for a while, it starts to go discoloured, you might have to peel it again. So it's keeping things fresh and keeping it...
1: Oh, that's interesting.
0: I'm trying to think of the right words to describe, but you see where I'm going.
1: It's like I do.
0: You peel it to get rid of the, almost like the detritus and the muck and the thing that stops you getting... to the bit you want.
1: Yes. Yeah, yeah. I understand what you mean.
0: Yeah.
1: You're getting rid... But you still the idea is focusing on something.
0: Yeah.
1: You know, but... I mean, the only other thing I thought of, and that is, you know, your eyeballs are round. You know, you don't always notice it because they're in your head, but your eyeballs are round and...
0: Generally. I mean, there'll be opticians who go, no, they're... and they'll describe a certain shape.
1: Oh,
0: certain,
1: but you know what I mean.
0: They're spheroid or something.
1: They're spherical.
0: Yes.
1: Okay, they're spherical.
0: Mm.
1: That's
0: a pleasing word to say, spherical.
1: Spherical. Mm. So they are spherical to a degree.
0: Spherical.
1: I know there's probably a proper word that an optician would tell me, you know, it's a certain type of shape. Anyway.
0: Eye-shaped.
1: Yeah, if you think of that like an orange, okay, peeling off the skin of an orange is like opening your eyelids, because your eyelids kind of cover your eyes, don't they?
0: Yes.
1: So maybe it's something like, if you open your eyes, you're kind of peeling away the skin from the front of your eyes because you've opened your eyes.
0: Ooh.
1: So it's almost a way of sort of saying, keep your eyes open. Like, don't close your eyes.
0: Like when you have the old sleepy dust when you wake up and they can almost be a bit matted clothes and you sort of peel them open.
1: Well, I was thinking it's more just kind of that, you know, you are exposing your eye to the world by opening your eyes in the same way as you expose, you know, the inside fleshy part of an orange when you peel away the skin.
0: Yeah.
1: And I wondered if maybe it was something to do with that.
0: Could
1: so we've
0: be.
1: Got very different ideas on what it could mean.
0: The only other idea I had was, I don't know how old this saying is, but if you remember back in the early days when the police force was started by Robert Peel,
1: yes,
0: and policemen were called peelers.
1: They were, yes.
0: So is it something to do with like a policeman watching out and paying attention? Keep your eyes peeled, pay attention as you would if you were in the police force.
1: Oh my word, wow.
0: I don't know, it's just an idea.
1: Is this the first time ever that we have come up with three very plausible answers for it, and yet we don't know which one it is, or if it's any of them?
0: It could well be we've come up with three very plausible wrong answers, which would be so House of Fun.
1: Yeah, it definitely would, wouldn't
0: yeah.
1: it? But, you know, we could be right. We don't Google this, listeners.
0: No,
1: you know, we just kind of like to, you know, talk about it on the air and see what happens.
0: Where would be the fun on searching online? Just chatting. It out.
1: There wouldn't be. Right, let's carry on with the great music. Here's OMD. This is Locomotion.

0: 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And Locomotion.
1: Oh, I love that so much.
0: Orchestral Maneuvers in the Dark, for anyone who wants the full title.
1: The orchestral does what?
0: It moves around in the dark.
1: Orchestral Maneuvers in the Dark.
0: Yes.
1: We gave him a little head torch. You can see what he's doing. Why is my orchestra in Birmingham? I don't know.
0: Yeah, because the thing is
1: now I've started, I can't stop the accent. Well,
0: I was going to ask, what's the deal with the West Midlands and the orchestral? I'm not quite sure.
1: I don't know. Anyway, this is House of Fun. It's time to stop this silly nonsense and look back over the shoulder of time and see something that did happen on this day in history.
2: This day in history. 10th of October, 1976. Greek's 98-year-old Dimitrios Yordanaris is the oldest man to compete in a marathon. He finished a 26-mile course from Marathon to Athens in 7 hours and 33 minutes. His feat was officially recognised by the Guinness Book of Records and stood until 2011. However, Yordanaris never saw his entry in the record books, nor did he ever claim his finisher's medal, as he collapsed during the lap of honour. That's this day in history, 10th of October, 1976.
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0: A lesser heard beauty from the boss, Bruce Springsteen, Human Touch. This is Boomerang.
1: Now, don't forget that we have currently got our winning weekend happening here on Boomerang Radio, because we've teamed up with our friends at Showcase Cinema Deluxe in Boongate, Peterborough, to bring you tickets to go and see your favourite movie. I love a movie, Pete.
0: Oh, do you love
1: a movie?
0: You do. You'd love a movie. I'm mad for a movie, but you're really mad for a movie.
1: Do you know what I love more than just going to see a movie?
0: Your wife, I hope?
1: It becoming free.
0: Okay.
1: That's what I want.
0: Not your wife, then. We'll skip over that.
1: I love my wife as well. I take my wife with me. That's what I would do. If you want to win tickets to go and see a movie at the Showcase Cinema Deluxe in Boongate, Peterborough, then all you got to do is listen out for the cue to contact. You'll hear the jingle going out over the weekend here on Boomerang Radio. Send us an email, let us know you've heard it, and then all you need to do is listen out on Monday morning. Chris Tibbles will be reading out the lucky winner on The Breakfast Show around about 8:10. 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

0: Fantastic sound of the brilliant Crowded House and Locked Out. And that one was Sinead Quinn, if you remember her. I Can't Break Down. She's one of those artists who appeared and disappeared so quickly. She was a contestant in the BBC TV series Fame Academy in 2002 and released that single in February 2003. We got to number two in the charts. She had one other single that she released, which got about number 19, and then sort of disappeared off.
1: That's a good song, isn't it?
0: But I love sometimes these Venn diagrams of things that cross over.
1: Okay, go on.
0: She's married to the drummer from the rock band The Feeling.
1: Okay, yes.
0: And the bass player from the same band, The Feeling,
1: yes,
0: is married to Sophie Ellis-Bextor.
1: Wow.
0: There's a couple of backing vocalists to have.
1: Oh, yeah, totally.
0: And I think those two have sung backing vocals on a couple of the Feeling songs.
1: That wouldn't surprise me, actually. It wouldn't surprise me at all. That's good stuff,
0: isn't it? It's a small industry. These you get these amazing crossovers. I love it. Oh, that's so good to hear that one again, because that doesn't get played very much. It got to number two in the charts. It did really well.
1: Yeah, but, you know, that's why we're playing it, isn't it? That's why we're playing it.
0: Absolutely. We're digging around down the back of the sofa, as we often say.
1: Here in the Boomerang office.
0: I know. Yeah. It is an actual sofa. I mean, it looks like it could do with a bit of a clean.
1: I think it's a cast me off from Chris.
0: Do you reckon?
1: I think he had it at home, and then he's decided to upgrade a little bit, and he brought it round to the studio. I reckon that's what happened.
0: Okay, has he got a peck? Because there's a lot of hair on it. Unless it's him.
1: Oh, I'll have to ask.
0: Is he shedding?
1: He might have a gerbil. I'm not sure if that's what it is.
0: Okay.
1: Yeah.
0: Anyway, you can get some cream for that.
1: You can. That's us done for hour one. But do not worry, we will be back after the 10 o'clock news here on Boomerang, bringing you great music.

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2: The Orange Order says it's seeking urgent meetings following the banning of a parade route in County Armagh following an almost two-week standoff. The Secretary of State, Sir Chris Bryant, intervened to ban the contentious march, saying it hadn't been possible to strike a deal between the Loyalists and the Nationalist residents of the Garvaghy Road in Portadown. The US has struck a deal to obtain diesel from Russia, reversing years of pressure on Moscow over its war with Ukraine. It's an attempt by President Donald Trump to address high fuel prices ahead of the US midterm elections. He's announced that Russia will immediately supply more than 300,000 tons of diesel, with 500,000 more to come in November. Survival rates for prostate cancer are on the up. Prostate Cancer UK says that's down to research breakthroughs and a number of new treatments being introduced on the NHS. And the gladiator and Olympian Montel Douglas says she's enjoying watching her former Strictly partner present the new series. She was partnered with Johannes Radebe on the show back in 2024. That's the latest from Radio News Hub. I'm John Collins.
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2: Heavy blustery showers in the northwest today. Cool and windy there as well. Drier, brighter and breezy further south and east, when there'll be much more in the way of sunshine. The high today, 15 degrees Celsius.
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6: Hello, welcome back. It's Matt and Pete here. It's House of Fun here on Boomerang Radio.
7: Morning.
6: Morning all. Yeah, we've been here for a whole hour already. I'm not sure if you have. If you have been here for a whole hour as well, then where were you? I didn't see you anywhere. Were you hiding behind the sofa, that horrible sofa that Chris brought in? That must have been where they were.
7: I wonder who was skulking behind the beams.
6: It must have been them. Anyway, yeah, if you joined us for the past hour, thank you so much. We very much appreciate your company. Thank you for joining us. However, we know there's some of you that may have only just joined, or maybe you just joined partway through the hour last time, and, you know, you've missed a little bit of the show, and you kind of want a bit of a recap. You want to kind of catch up, because no one likes to feel out of place. No one likes to think that they don't know what's happened. So we like to look after you. You know, we're aware that you're busy on a Saturday morning. Maybe you're having a bit of a lie-in because you need it. Maybe you've been taking the kids out swimming or horse riding lessons or football or whatever it is, and you just want to know what's been happening. Well, this is what's been happening.

0: sounds so good still. When You're Gone, that's Bryan Adams and Melk.
1: No, Mel C.
0: That's what it says on my piece of paper, Melk.
1: Yeah, Melk. Yeah, Mel C. There's a gap there, Pete. There's a space between the Mel and the C.
0: Oh, there's a typo. Someone's missed the space out.
1: Oh, is that? That's probably
0: Melk.
1: Me.
0: Sorry
1: about that. Yeah, yeah. Anyway, something interesting about that song.
0: Go on.
1: I had a CD of it.
0: Is that the interesting thing? Because it's not really.
1: No, that bit's not interesting, right?
0: Okay.
1: I had a CD of this, or it was on a CD, like a compilation or something.
0: Yeah.
1: And for some reason, near the end bit of the song, in the last kind of like third of the song, there was a jump. There must have been like a scratch on the CD, and it used to jump.
0: Okay.
1: And I got so used to hearing that song with the jump in it.
0: Yes.
1: When I hear it correctly, like it is now, like we've played it out here, it doesn't quite sound right.
0: I know.
1: I like almost hear where the jump was.
0: You get links to certain songs. Like if you make up a playlist, back in the day, you'd make up a cassette of your favourite songs, having your Walkman.
1: Yeah.
0: And you'd get to the end of a particular song and you'd know what song came next on the mixtape you'd made up.
1: Yes.
0: So if you hear it on the radio and it's then followed by something else, you go, that's wrong.
1: Yeah, exactly.
0: It just doesn't work.
1: Exactly that. It's strange, isn't it?
0: It's weird how your brain gets used to these cues. And I guess that's how people work when they try and do memory things, to remember lists of stuff. I know certain stand-up comedians do it. They almost like do a storyboard of pictures in their mind.
1: Yeah.
0: And they create this ongoing narrative of this leads to this leads to this. And I guess it's very much akin to that.
1: Well, it's the whole kind of mind palace thing, isn't there?
0: Yeah.
1: Where you have got different rooms and different objects in each of the rooms. And you imagine yourself walking through the front door and you come into the hallway and, I don't know, you see a table with flowers and that represents something you have to remember. And then, you know, you maybe move over to the left and you go into that room, whatever room that might be, the living room or the dining room. And then you've got objects in that particular room that, again, trigger memories of certain things.
0: I remember

0: I remember someone talking about this on, it must have been like a TV show on ITV or BBC back in the day, and they were talking about these techniques to remember lists. And even now, having the guy having sort of talked about it, part of his list, I think, was book, trumpet, hairbrush. And even now, in my head, I can picture the book opening up and then the trumpet popping up like a pop-up book.
1: Yeah, yeah.
0: And a hairbrush sticking out the top of the trumpet. And I can still vividly see that image, so I can remember the order of those three things from this list of like 10 things. And this would have been 30 years ago.
1: Wow.
0: But it's because it's such a strong visual image, it's worked and it's embedded. I have no use for it because it was just a random list in this show to show you how memory techniques work. But I tried it years ago. I tried doing stand-up comedy as a one-liner comedian. Mm. And obviously you've got lots and lots of jokes to cue on.
1: Yeah.
0: And I tried doing that with pictures like wind turbines and an elephant jumping on the wind turbine and landing on a boat. And each one was linking me joke to joke to joke.
1: It must be difficult to remember a sequence like that. I mean, particularly as one-liners. I mean, you look at someone like Tim Vine.
0: Yeah.
1: And the amount of jokes. Like, yes. I think he's got the Guinness World Record for the most jokes in a stand-up show that only lasts an hour or something.
0: He had it. I think he lost it. He may not have it now, but he's definitely had it a number of times.
1: But to remember all of them. And I know he uses objects on stage as well, doesn't he? You know, so he does have a few props to maybe, to help him remember.
0: But he's doing it every night, so he's keeping fresh on it. And you notice when he does a joke about aeroplanes, he'll have like four or five aeroplane jokes together, all grouped.
1: Yes.
0: So he keeps an order like that.
1: It's clever stuff, isn't it? It's clever stuff. The way the mind works, like you were talking about this image of I'm not going to forget this now, of a book and a trumpet coming out of the book and then a hairbrush.
0: Yeah, exactly.
1: There's listeners now that will remember this.
0: Yes, I do apologise.
1: For months on end.
0: I know.
1: And they'll be like, why am I remembering a book with a trumpet coming out of it and a hairbrush? That makes no sense.
0: But it is just funny how the brain makes these connections.
1: Yeah.
0: And if it makes them strong enough, even if it's something you don't need to remember, like I'll walk upstairs and go, I can't remember what I came up for, but I can remember a book, a hairbrush and a trumpet.
1: It's crazy.
0: But not in that order.
1: It's completely crazy. The brain is a mad thing. Completely mad.
0: Yeah.
1: Morning, everyone. It's Matt and Pete here. It's House of Fun. We're with you all the way through till midday. We're going to carry on with the great music. How about this? It's Fleetwood Mac and Little Lies.

0: Oh, Stagabo. And here we go.
1: From 1993. It sounds so fresh, and it was 33 years ago. Shut up.
0: I've not heard that for ages. Oh. I absolutely love that. There's a great track on the CD single, almost like the B-side. There's a track called Happy Man, which is just... Again, just brilliant. I love it.
1: And before that, we had Fleetwood Mac and Little Lies.
0: We did indeed. Now, just remember as well that we have got our winning weekend happening here on Boomerang Radio. All you've got to do is listen out for the cue to contact. 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
1: So that means if we're the winning weekend, people at weekday are losers.
0: There must be, yeah.
1: No.
2: Boomerang.
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0: Victorians.
1: Ladies and gentlemen, will you please welcome Janie Lee, a woman, Tim Smith, Steve Wright, Mr. Peter Hawkins!
2: Yes, here we go. The posse's in the house and it's time for your Victoids.
3: Oh, yes.
2: As well as inventing fish, Alexander Graham Bell also wrote the guitar solo for Blur's Song 2.
3: Wow, what a man.
2: It's nice. People get multi-talented. You don't want to pigeonhole people. You realise they've got many, many abilities and you just let them run.
3: I mean, that is a good guitar solo, isn't it?
2: It is.
3: It's really good. And I had no idea he invented fish.
2: I know.
3: No, amazing.
2: He's got quite a CV.
3: Clearly. Now, did you know that female earthworms taste of pomegranate?
2: Really?
3: While male ones have no distinguishable taste at all.
2: I guess that you've got to have some way for telling the difference in sex between a male and a female worm. You can't really lift the skirt up, can you?
3: No, you can't. No, she just has to suck it.
2: Oh.
3: Yeah, I mean, if you actually eat it, you know, you're going to kill the worm. But if you just want to taste, then you just give it a suck and it tastes like pomegranate, then you know it's the lady.
2: You heard it here first. The actor, Benedict Cumberbatch, has never read a library book.
3: He doesn't like libraries.
2: Does he not?
3: He finds them a bit dirty.
2: Okay.
3: That's the problem. He's worried about all the other people that might have read the books with their dirty fingers and maybe not washed their hands properly. He'd rather just go into somewhere like, you know, Waterstones and buy a fresh book.
2: So if we buy him a pack of disposable gloves for Christmas, he'll be fine.
3: He might be all right, but okay. Whether he'll ever walk into a library, even with the gloves, we'll have to wait and see.
2: We'll do the best we can.
3: Yeah, yeah. Now, did you know that Carlisle used to be in Essex?
2: Sorry, what, pardon?
3: Yeah, used to be in Essex, but was given to Cumbria after Pitt the Younger lost a poker game in 1594.
2: Sometimes people do get a bit carried away. They put their car keys in the middle, they put lots of stuff. They just go over the top.
3: They're absolutely convinced they're going to win. They think they've got the winning hand. Turns out they were played all along.
2: Oh, what a shame for Essex.
3: Not good.
2: Pineapples are evil.
0: Victorious.

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0: Paul McCartney's Wings, of course, and Band on the Run. And before that, we had the Average White Band and Pick Up the Pieces.
1: Right, it is time for us to dig down the back of the sofa and pull out an absolute gem of a track that doesn't get the airtime it deserves.

Yeah, this week we are looking at the work of a London indie band, and they've only had two top 40 hits and only one that made the top 20, and which is the song we're playing. And the chances are you will never have heard of them, you will have never have heard this track, but I can promise you it genuinely is too good to be forgotten. It is an absolute wonderful and joyous tune that will have you tapping your foot and singing along on the first hearing. In 2006, it got to number 14 and it deserved so much better. This is The Holloways and it's called Generator.

0: That is absolutely superb from 2006, only got to number 14, and it deserves so much more love. That is The Holloways and Generator. What a tune.
1: So good.
0: So joyous and cheery and uplifting, what music should be.
1: I love that track so much. So, right. So good.
0: It is time for us to bring a little feature that it's not going to be every week, just an occasional thing. We mentioned about it, that we're going to be doing it. It's been trailed on a few other shows. It's time to introduce you to the world of a little something called Blur Versus.
1: Now, it's kind of what you'd imagine it would be. It's Blur and something else. Mm. So, a lot of people know the song Park Life.
0: It's very well known.
1: It's very, very well known. And there's a particular style to it because we have someone talking.
0: Yes, you have the choruses sung by Damon Albarn.
1: Yeah, of course,
0: and
1: yes.
0: And the verses spoken word by Phil Daniels. Feeding the pigeons, feeding the sparrows.
1: It gets me enormous. A lot of well-being.
0: Exactly.
1: And all that. Yeah.
0: All of that.
1: And he gets rudely awakened by the postman, or
0: the dustman,
1: isn't it? Anyway, we had this idea, like, what if you were to take out the Phil Daniels bits?
0: Yes.
1: And add something else in instead, but keep the rest of the song as it was?
0: Yeah, basically like an audio scalpel, cut out the original parts and replace them with spoken word from other films, other TV shows, things like that. And the song is completely reborn. And we've got a few of these, and it's not going to be something we do every single week. We're just going to spread them out and treat you.
1: But we do have some in our back catalogue, and we've worked on some before. And if you've listened to us on the radio in the past on another station, then you may have heard these. But we're going to bring it to the Boomerang family.
0: Absolutely. So, to give you an idea of what we're talking about, this is Park Life, and it's Blur versus the films of Leslie Nielsen.

0: Lieutenant Frank Drebin, Police Squad. And don't ever let me catch you guys in America.
1: Nervous?
2: Yes.
1: First time?
2: No, I've been nervous lots of times.
3: Doctors say he's got a 50-50 chance of living. So there's only a 10% chance of that.
4: This woman has to be gotten to a hospital.
5: A hospital?

0: Oh, now, come on. You are never going to hear that song the same again. That is Blur versus Leslie Nielsen and Park Life. We've got a few of those in our back catalogue, and we will drip feed them over the coming months to you. But, yeah, oh, that's just, it's just joyous to do that.
1: It is, so is. And even though we know it so well, were still laughing in the studio, weren't we?
0: Yeah.
1: We're still enjoying it. Still love hearing that.
0: Just to hear the Don't Call Me Shirley bits in a song. It's lovely.
1: It's so good. It's so, so good. So, big news. Big news, Pete.
0: Big news.
1: Boomerang have announced that we're going to be doing the Christmas light switch on in Peterborough.
0: Us? We?
1: Well, we might be there.
0: Okay.
1: But generally, as a station, we're going to be doing that.
0: Okay.
1: Which is quite exciting stuff.
0: Yes.
1: And the other thing that's really exciting is that over this weekend, well, not just this weekend, all weekends, we're doing the winning weekend where you can win tickets to go and see a movie at the Showcase Cinema Deluxe in Boongate, Peterborough. All you've got to do is listen for the cue to contact. 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
5: Are you feeling festive? 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We'll kick off the festive fun at 5, and the entertainment will run through until 7:30. The lights switched on at 7, but before that, we'll be joined on stage by the Peterborough Cathedral Choir, the Peterborough Rock Choir, local singers Thomas Dunleavy and Malcolm Fothergoo, and a special appearance from the cast of the Cressets Panto, Peter Pan, including Kevin Kennedy, Curly from Corrie. There'll also be local mascots including Peterborough from the Posh for the children, and of course Father Christmas and Mrs. Claus too. And Boomerang's Dave Price will play a mini Christmas party set following the light switch on at 7. The Peterborough City Centre Christmas Light Switch On 2026, Friday, November the 20th, with Peterborough City Council and Boomerang Radio.
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0: Oh, that's beautiful, isn't it?
1: Oh,
0: so good.
1: That mandola part at the end, the song would not be the same. It's just the simplest of layers added on, but it just lifts the song to a fresh level. It would just be an every day, sort of workaday song without that.
0: Yeah.
1: And just that layer makes such a difference.
0: Losing My Religion, REM, and before that, a track that I fell in love with the minute I heard it. It's a cover, which kind of makes it even better for me. Hallelujah by Jeff Buckley.
1: Originally by Leonard Cohen, I think?
0: Yes, it was, yeah. Yeah.
1: Okay. Fair enough.
0: That's such a good cover. So good. Yeah. Well, that's us done for hour two.
1: It is.
0: But it doesn't matter. We are going to be back. Don't you worry. We will be back after the news. So we're going to be here for a whole other hour.
1: Wipes brow in worry.
0: Yes, yes. Don't panic. It's all good. It's all good.
1: And to take us up to the news. Oh, this is a beauty. This is the Style Council. Walls Come Tumbling Down. This is Boomerang. It's House of Fun. Stick with us. We're back with a cover, the other side of the news.

0: Boomerang. We are putting money in the music on Boomerang Radio's Bits and Pieces. If you can guess the five songs from five decades in just 5 seconds, you can win £50.
1: That's a tenner a song.
0: We give you three chances to play. 7:15 on breakfast, 12:15 at lunch, and 5:15 on the highway home, Monday to Friday. 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
4: The Orange Order is seeking urgent meetings following the banning of a parade route in County Armagh following an almost two-week standoff. The Northern Ireland Secretary, Sir Chris Bryant, intervened to ban the contentious march. He says it's not been possible to strike a deal between the loyalists of the Orange Order and the nationalist residents of the Garvaki Road in Portadown. The US has struck a deal, though, this one to obtain diesel from Russia. It reverses years of pressure on Moscow over its war with Ukraine. In an attempt by President Donald Trump to address high fuel prices ahead of the US midterm elections, has announced that Russia will immediately supply more than 300,000 tonnes of diesel, followed by an additional 500,000 tonnes in November. Prostate cancer survival rates are improving despite an increase in the number of cases. Prostate Cancer UK says that's because of research breakthroughs and a number of new treatments being introduced on the NHS. And the Premier League returns to action today after the long international break. The day's early kickoff sees champions Arsenal host Leeds United. That's the latest from Radio News Hub. I'm John Collins.
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4: Heavy blustery showers in the northwest today. Cool and windy there as well. Drier, brighter and breezy further south and east, when there'll be much more in the way of sunshine. The high today, 15 degrees Celsius.
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8: Good morning, everyone. It's just gone 11 o'clock. It's Matt and Pete here. It's House of Fun. We did say we'd be back after the news, and here we are back after the news, and it's time to introduce you to another one of those amazing cover tracks.
9: Oh, yes. We've got so many we've played over the years. It just feels a shame to leave them dusty on the shelf. We'll dig them out and bring you the absolute best of the best we've played over the years. And this one, it's maybe a slightly more modern song than we've played. And some people, we are very well known. Originally a song by Miley Cyrus called Flowers, but a very, very different version by a group. They are not a covers band per se, but they do occasionally just pop up a really good cover. And this is one of their best they've done. So as I say, originally by Miley Cyrus, this is Flowers by Bowling for Soup.

John Petty, I won't back down. Laura Pitson, oh yes, I'm back in the hot seat. It's Saturday the 10th of October and I've got a wonderful Kick Up the 80s all ready for you. Thank you, Matt. Thank you, Pete. That was a great house of fun. I hope you enjoyed that. And as I say, today we are looking at all sorts of things. Loads of great news about the big boomerang party that's coming up soon. But I also noticed it's National Handbag Day. So I'll be picking some good Dance Around Your Handbag songs, which is perfect for all our 80s tracks. More of that coming up here on Boomerang.

0: Jackson on Boomerang Radio, giving you a kick up the 80s and a quick reminder to check your diary. We're now in October. Next month, 20th of November, it's going to come around very quickly, is the Peterborough Christmas Lights Turn On in Cathedral Square, Friday the 20th of November, and Boomerang Radio are hosting it for the very first time. It is an absolute must see. It really is one of the most popular events, and thousands of people and visitors pack into Cathedral Square for live music and fun. All starts at 5 o'clock and the entertainment goes on till about 7:30. Wrap up warm, but you know what? You're warm inside when you go to this show. I've done it many times, actually, admittedly, quite a while ago, but still, I can guarantee you'll have a lovely evening and you'll come away from there feeling really, really Christmassy. Part of the act, Peterborough Rock Choir, singer Thomas Don Levy, Malcolm Favarg, special appearance from the cast of the Cresset Panto, local mascots including Peter Burrow from the Posh for the children, and of course Father Christmas and Mrs. Claus too. Boomerang's Dave Price will be there, and some other members of the Boomerang staff and radio presenters, so you just got to wait and see who's going to be turning up on that day, and you never know, you might be able to win some stickers as well. Check out our Facebook page for more details, www.boomerangradio.co.uk.
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If I Was, Mature on Boomerang Radio with Laura Pitson keeping you company this Saturday lunchtime in October. Phew, how did that happen? Feels like only yesterday we were in the middle of that hot summer. Listen, I've got loads of great songs to keep you company. A Slow Dance from Spandau Ballet. And we're going to be talking about handbags. It's National Handbag Day today. We're going to be hopefully dancing around a few with my 80s tracks and just talking about how handbags have changed. What was your handbag like in the 80s here on Boomerang Radio?

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0: Peter Gabriel, Sledgehammer on Boomerang Radio. That's a kick up the 80s for you. I can remember that on Top of the Pops. And that video, very weird and disturbing. Not good for your Friday afternoon tea after Top of the Pops, was it? Anyway, stick with me. Email in studio@boomerangradio.co.uk. We're talking about loads of things. Love to hear from you. Of course, as well, you can check out our Facebook page and contact us via that. Send us some pictures of your handbags in the 80s, what they looked like, what you wore with them, what was inside. And boys, you can sort of come along for the ride. You may have opinions. Perhaps you're carrying them or dancing around them. I don't know. Anyway, more great 80s tunes on the way. And hopefully we're doing a bit of dancing as well. Here on Boomerang.
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Modern Love, David Bowie, a kick up the 80s from Laura Pitson on Boomerang Radio, home, of course, of Bits and Pieces. 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

0: 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Daryl Hall and John Oates on Boomerang Radio's Kick Up the 80s with Laura Pitson as we head towards 1 o'clock. Up next, Madonna and John Vangelis on the way here on Boomerang.
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4: Thousands of pro-Palestine demonstrators are marching through central London this afternoon. The Metropolitan Police has imposed conditions on both the event itself and its counter-protest to minimise what it calls the risk of serious disruption to communities. The force anticipates that between 7 and 10,000 demonstrators will attend the pro-Palestine march alone. A statue of Nelson Mandela has been unveiled in Glasgow, 33 years to the day since he was granted the freedom of the city in a packed George Square. The bronze effigy was unveiled at a ceremony in Nelson Mandela Place, with hundreds of people braving the rain to witness the moment. Nearly 750,000 people are without power in the US after the first hurricane of the Atlantic season hit land. Hurricane Isaias has crashed into the US Gulf Coast, hammering communities in Alabama and Florida with damaging winds, heavy rain and flooding. And Max Verstappen won a delayed Singapore sprint race as George Russell suffered yet more heartbreak after crashing from the lead on the opening lap. That's the latest from Radio News Hub. I'm John Collins.
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4: Heavy blustery showers in the northwest today. Cool and windy there as well. Drier, brighter and breezy further south and east, when there'll be much more in the way of sunshine. The high today, 15 degrees Celsius.
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Vangelis on Boomerang Radio. Kick up the 80s, Laura Fitzman, keeping it going this Saturday afternoon. Loads more coming up. And we're going to be talking about National Handbag Day and what your handbag was like in the 80s here on Boomerang.

0: is You Win Again on Boomerang Radio with a kick up the 80s and Laura Pitson. How are you doing? I'm in such a great mood. You know, I'm just looking at all the things that are going on at Boomerang at the moment, and we've got so much happening. I don't know if you've seen in the Peterborough Evening Telegraph as well. This week we've been talking about the fact that we are nearly a year old. So much has happened in that year. We're getting very, very excited about our birthday Saturday, the 31st of October, and you are invited to the party. Every song we play that day is going to be a feel-good party anthem, totally across the weekend, kicking off with Gary Champion on Weekend Breakfast, and then before winding down with John Wilson's feel-good soft rock power ballads on Sunday night, the 1st. So it's all going to be going on. I'll be, of course, playing loads of 80s party songs that day, and I'm really, really looking forward to it. No doubt John will also be handing out the party bags, and I'll be pouring myself a few little cocktails. It's going to be a wonderful day. Make sure you put it in the diary. 31st of October on Boomerang.
1: Boomerang.
2: 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We'll kick off the festive fun at 5, and the entertainment will run through until 7:30. The lights switched on at 7, but before that, we'll be joined on stage by the Peterborough Cathedral Choir, the Peterborough Rock Choir, local singers Thomas Dunleavy and Malcolm Fothergoo, and a special appearance from the cast of the Cressets Panto, Peter Pan, including Kevin Kennedy, Curly from Corrie. There'll also be local mascots, including Peter Burrow from the Posh for the children, and of course, Father Christmas and Mrs. Claus too. And Boomerang's Dave Price will play a mini Christmas party set following the light switch on at 7. The Peterborough City Centre Christmas Light Switch On 2026, Friday, November the 20th, with Peterborough City Council and Boomerang Radio.
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Phil Collins. I missed again on Boomerang Radio. It's Laura Pitson giving you a kick up the 80s and chatting about National Handbag Day. What were your 80s handbags like? Emails are coming in thick and fast. Becky says, Laura, 80s handbags always had loads of tassels on them and fake jewels. They absolutely weighed a ton. It's true. I can remember you go anywhere and as soon as you got there, you wanted to put the bag down. Kathy says, my favourite 80s bag was a bright red plastic one to match my red stilettos. I've got a picture in my mind there, Kathy. And I kind of do remember those red bags to go with the plasticky kind of red shoes. Ooh! And Sarah says, I had a bag that had a white leather cowboy pixie boots to go with it. The tassels used to get caught in things and fell everywhere. I suppose that's a nice way of leaving a little sign. In Edwardian times, they'd leave like a handkerchief. And Sarah was kind of leaving her little tassels everywhere. Nice touch, Sarah. Keep them coming in. Studio at boomerangradio.co.uk.

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Yellow all over the world on Boomerang Radio with Laura Fitzen. That's a kick up the 80s for you. They weren't they a great band, Yellow? And the next one I've got coming up is, I think I've nominated it as my slow dance for this show. Spandau Ballet, a special favourite of mine. And this one, well, I would just be hanging around the side of the dance floor waiting for Prince Charming for this one.

0: If I could turn back time on Boomerang Radio. It's a kick up the 80s, and that one was a real classic. Oh, it's one that you want to drive in your car and have it full blast, screaming at the top of your voice. We have got loads more 80s songs in the next hour. Stick around. We've got Supertramp, Erasure, and Tina Turner all on the way after the news here on Boomerang.
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7: The Orange Order says it's seeking urgent meetings following the banning of a parade route in County Armagh following an almost two-week standoff. Secretary of State Sir Chris Bryant intervened on Friday night to ban the contentious march. He says it's simply not been possible to strike a deal between the loyalists of the Orange Order and the nationalist residents of the Garvaghy Road in Portadown, despite efforts on both sides. One deal that has been struck, though, is between the US and Russia to obtain diesel. It reverses years of pressure on Moscow over its war in Ukraine. It's an attempt by President Donald Trump to address high fuel prices ahead of the US midterm elections. He's announced that Russia will immediately supply more than 300,000 tons of diesel, followed by an additional 500,000 tons next month. The boss of England's Lionesses says she's already planning for the return leg of their World Cup playoff semi-final with Greece. Sabrina Wiegmann's side will take a 3-1 lead into that game after winning in Crete last night. That's the latest from Radio News Hub. I'm John Collins.
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7: Heavy blustery showers in the northwest today. Cool and windy there as well. Drier, brighter and breezy further south and east, when there'll be much more in the way of sunshine. The high today, 15 degrees Celsius.
6: A kick up the 80s.
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Boomerang Radio, it's Laura Pitson with you on Saturday afternoon. Hope you're doing okay. Welcome back after the news. Highs of 14 today, but Supertramp says it, and they aren't wrong. It's going to be rainy again, just light showers, but we do need it, don't we? We do. We know we do. We got some great songs coming on. We're still talking about your handbags in the 80s, and the boys are joining in too, so I'm looking forward to that. Plus Madonna, Luther Vandross, and Erasure, all on the way here on Boomerang.

0: just giving you another date for your diary. It's all go, go, go here, isn't it? Something we are doing here at Boomerang, Saturday the 28th of November, we're lighting up North Stowe for Christmas. It's one of the town's biggest events of the year, and the festive season basically kicks off from that. We've got live performances on the Boomerang radio stage from local school choirs, musicians, dance groups, and much, much more. Of course, food trucks and stalls from community groups, which is going to get you in the mood for Christmas when you're all wrapped up. You're going to want a hot something to eat and perhaps buy some knitted something to wrap yourself in. 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You're going to have a great, great time. And the town mayor's going to be there to actually do the tree and the lights as well. It's Light Up North Stowe, Saturday the 28th of November, 3:30 until 7 o'clock, supported by Boomerang Radio.
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Jessie's Girl, Rick Springfield on Boomerang Radio with a kick up the 80s, Laura Pitson, and I'm talking about 80s handbags. It's National Handbag Day. Finally, a man's emailed in. He says, Laura, I used to clock the girl I liked in a nightclub and offer to watch her bag when she went on the dance floor. It was a number one chat up line. I like it, Andy. It's got a touch of chivalry about it. I like the effort you made there. Keep them coming in, studio at boomerangradio.co.uk.

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0: Angel of Harlem, you two on Boomerang, Kick Up the 80s, Laura Pitson. And I'm just sitting here thinking, oh, 20 more minutes of just enjoying your company and drinking my tea and having a nice time. Because when I get home, it's putting away day, which means basically me chasing the husband around, making him put away parasols and cushions and garden things and barbecues. I better get my energy up for that. Nagging is hard work, let me tell you. Best I stay here at Boomerang.
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0: That's it from me, Laura Pitson. You've had your kick up the 80s for this week. I'll be back next week. Thank you so much for your company. Stick around, though, because Vince Edwards up next. He's got a great, great show. ABBA, Beatles, Michael Cimbello, all in his show. Coming up after the news here on Boomerang.
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5: Thousands of pro-Palestine demonstrators are marching through central London this afternoon. The Metropolitan Police has imposed conditions on both the event itself and its counter-protest to minimise what it calls the risk of serious disruption to communities. The force anticipates that between 7 and 10,000 demonstrators will attend the pro-Palestine march alone. A statue of Nelson Mandela has been unveiled in Glasgow, 33 years to the day since he was granted the freedom of the city in a packed George Square. The bronze effigy was unveiled at a ceremony in Nelson Mandela Place, with hundreds of people braving the rain to witness the moment. Nearly 750,000 people are without power in the US after the first hurricane of the Atlantic season hit land. Hurricane Isaias crashed into the US Gulf Coast, hammering communities in Alabama and Florida with damaging winds, heavy rain and flooding. And Max Verstappen won a delayed Singapore sprint race as George Russell suffered yet more heartbreak after crashing from the lead on the opening lap. That's the latest from Radio News Hub. I'm John Collins.
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5: Heavy blustery showers in the northwest today. Cool and windy there as well. Drier, brighter and breezy further south and east, when there'll be much more in the way of sunshine. The high today, 15 degrees Celsius.

And before that, Michael Cembalo and Maniac on Boom Brain Radio, where the hits keep coming back across Peterborough and Cambridgeshire. Afternoon, Vinny with you with another 3 hours of great music. But before I go on, I must, as always, say a big thank you to Laura for a kick up the 80s. Some absolutely cracking music as ever. This is a song by Enrique Iglesias. It's called Did You Know? But it's also called the Ping Pong Song. I think you'll notice why. And

0: One from 1962, the Beatles, of course, and Love Me Do on Boomerang Radio. If you fancy staying in tonight, there's some great programmes on Boomerang Radio. I'll tell you more about those later. But if you want to go out and find some live music, then stick around for about 10 minutes and I'll give you the usual rundown of who's playing where and when in Cambridgeshire's pubs tonight. Music on the way from the Lighthouse family. I've got the Walrus of Love ready to go next.
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1: Got a big list of bands playing in the area's pubs tonight. In Peterborough, the Burley has Vertigo from 9 tonight. Sephir and the Peaky Blinders are at the Crown on Lincoln Road from 9. The Ostrich has Public Affair from 8pm. Halo are playing in the Yard of Ale from 9. The Eclectic Light Orchestra at the Boulevard Club tonight from 9pm. Admission is £2 for non-members. Nothing But 90s will be playing at Charters from 10 tonight. The Shed in Fenton Keys has Broken Heroes starting at 8. And in Stangram, Soul FX are at the Woolpack from 8pm. Eye to Eye are starting early this evening at the Buttercross in Whittlesea, that's from 6pm. In St Neots, Whiskey Wizards will be at the Pig and Falcon tonight from 9.30. And the Terminators are playing the Hyde Park from 7pm. The Royal Oak in St Ives has 2020 Vision from 9pm. And in Trumpington, you'll find the Silverbacks Blues Band at Hudson's Alehouse from 8pm. In Cambridge, CB Soul at the Grapes tonight from 8.30. And the Earl of Beaconsfield has both Paul Neal and Slow Mercy from 8.30 tonight. If you're from a band or a pub with live music in Cambridgeshire, please do get in touch so I can include you in the list. 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

Hi, this is Chris Tibbles inviting you to join me weekday mornings between 6 and 10 for Boomerang Breakfast with the Cresset Peterborough. I've got a Start Your Day survey, a chance to win 50 quid on Bits and Pieces at 7.15. 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
1: 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Right now. Yep, that simple. 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

0: Casey Tunstall, Suddenly I See on Boomerang Radio. We're bringing back true local radio to Peterborough and Cambridgeshire. I've been looking on the web for surveys again. I found another one, and it says researchers have revealed the formula for the perfect fish finger sandwich. And it's four fish fingers, proper butter, two slices of white bread, and ketchup cut sideways. Now that's proper simple comfort food, that is. It went on to say that 42% of sandwich fans... Hang on a minute, what's a sandwich fan? Is that an actual thing? Okay, 42% of people who like sandwiches said that was their number one choice. A lettuce got 21%, cheese 15%, and poor old tomato only got 12%. There's one thing the research didn't mention, though, and that is a nice cup of tea to accompany it. It's all very well, but it's made me feel quite hungry now. Got Thidleasy coming up soon, and M People, ready to go next.
1: Boomerang.
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Great record. 1976 that was. Thin Lizzy and the Boys are back in town on Boomerang Radio. 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Well, I think it says Message the Studio, and that's exactly what it does. Also, you'll find us on Facebook. Do you know, it's been a bit cold the last few days. I think we could do with something that reminds us of summer. Let's see if this does the trick. This is the Beach Boys. Don't worry, baby. It's Boomerang Radio.

0: That's a great song from Kate Nash. That's Foundations on Boomerang Radio, where the hits keep coming back across Cambridgeshire. There's another hour of great songs on the way. I'm also going to unwrap a brand new backtrack for you. Now, if you've not heard this before, this is where I take a small piece of a well-known song, I flip it around and play it backwards. It's just for fun. All you've got to do is work out who the artist is and what the song is. That's all coming up after the news at 4.
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4: People have been arrested on suspicion of murder after a teenager died in Staffordshire. Johnny Holmes has more.
5: Staffordshire police tell us that officers were called to reports of violence in Brookhouse Road in Stoke-on-Trent at 11:45 last night. A man in his late teens, we've not been given his name as yet, was pronounced dead at the scene by paramedics. Another man of around the same age is in hospital with life-threatening injuries. A 17-year-old boy, two 18-year-old men and a 20-year-old man, all from Stoke-on-Trent, are being held on suspicion of murder.
4: Donald Trump's deal to obtain diesel from Russia in an attempt to address high fuel prices has been met with condemnation from Ukraine's president. The American leader says hundreds of thousands of tons will be released to the global market, with cost of living issues dominating midterm elections. And Max Verstappen has won a delayed Singapore sprint race. Meanwhile, George Russell suffered yet more heartbreak after he crashed out from the lead. Lewis Hamilton finished second ahead of Ferrari teammate Charles Leclerc. From Radio News Hub, I'm Trevor Thomas.
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4: Showers dying out through the evening, then generally clear and quite cold overnight. There could be some mist or fog patches developing. Minimum temperatures overnight, 7 degrees.

Away on the Boomerang Radio birthday weekend, which is the last weekend of this month, Saturday the 31st and Sunday the 1st. It's a record I've actually got, but I've only got it on 12-inch and nearly 7 minutes long. It's too long. So because it's an uplifting song and I really want to play it, I've been out and bought it on 7-inch. It's in the post at the moment. I'm not going to tell you what it is. You'll have to wait till the end of the month. But yep, I've been buying more vinyl. Let's go back to the 60s now. This is Martha Reeves and the Vandellas and Dancing in the Street on Boomerang Radio.

0: sir? Are you receiving us, sir?
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0: Whitney Houston and Million Dollar Bill on Boom Rain Radio, where the hits keep coming back across Cambridgeshire. Now, if you were listening just before the news, you might have heard me give a clue to this week's backtrack. I'm not going to do it again because I think it's fairly easy already. Let's see how you get on with this one.
1: Backtrack. Backtrack. I've
0: just realised that sounds pretty much the same backwards as it does plays forward. Just for fun, as always, but can you work out who the artist is and what the song is? I'll give you the correct answer in about 20 minutes. Before then, I'm going to play you A Guy Called Heinz and Simply Redder next.
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Just Like Eddie. That's Hines on Boomerang Radio. If that sounds familiar, it might be because before recording that, Hines was a member of the band The Tornadoes. They had a big hit in 1962 with Telstar. Here's a date for your diary, particularly if you're interested in local history. If you want to hear about some 19th century murders committed in Stamford, local author Simon Potter is going to be telling tales from his new book called Lincolnshire's Victorian Era Murders. Most of the stories in the book haven't been told since the original newspaper reports, which is where he's done a lot of his research from. He's going to be at the London Inn in Stamford on Tuesday the 20th of October at 7 p.m. and admission is free. He's also got a really interesting website, victorianmurders.co.uk. So if history is your thing, check that out as well and put that date in your diary. Let's get some Queen on now. This is Breakthrough on Boomerang Radio.

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1: 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I'm Mob Baker. 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

0: The band called KWS, if you ever wondered, it was the initials of their surnames, King, Williams and St. Joseph. Please don't go on Boomerang Radio. So, how did you get on with the Backtrack? Here's your answer.
1: Backtrack. Backtrack.

0: It was, of course, the band Visage and Fade to Grey. Just for fun, as always, but give yourself 5 gold stars if you got that right. Got a couple of oldies on the way, Cliff Richard and Mud. Tiger Feet is next.
1: Boomerang.
2: Are you feeling festive? 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We'll kick off the festive fun at 5, and the entertainment will run through until 7:30. The lights switched on at 7, but before that, we'll be joined on stage by the Peterborough Cathedral Choir, the Peterborough Rock Choir, local singers Thomas Dunleavy and Malcolm Fothergoo, and a special appearance from the cast of the Cressets Panto, Peter Pan, including Kevin Kennedy, Curly from Corrie. There'll also be local mascots, including Peter Burrow from the Posh for the children, and of course, Father Christmas and Mrs. Claus too. And Boomerang's Dave Price will play a mini Christmas party set following the light switch on at 7. The Peterborough City Centre Christmas Light Switch On 2026, Friday, November the 20th, with Peterborough City Council and Boomerang Radio.
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Cliff Richard on Boom Rain Radio, and congratulations. I found something on the internet which I did think about saving till Halloween because it's a little bit creepy, but I decided to share it with you today because it's topical. And it was that a boffin has warned that we're facing a flood of giant spiders in our houses this autumn. Apparently the summer heat created the perfect breeding conditions with a surge in giant house spiders. Now, I'm not normally bothered by spiders, but they've just used the word giant twice, and I'm now wondering how big is a giant spider. The peak is normally late October, but this year there will be more spiders than usual. Bigger ones. See, there it is again. And they could live right through till Christmas. I'm almost wishing I hadn't read that now. Let's go back to 1962. Play some good music. This is the Four Tops. Standing in the Shadows of Love.

0: That's a song I haven't heard for ages. Don't blame it on me, it's Michael Bublé. There's another hour of great songs on the way. I'm also going to invite you to join me down in my vinyl vault, which is where I keep my personal collection of records. And this week, I'm going to be sharing a memory from 1977. That's all coming up after the news at 5.
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5: A teenager's died and another has life-threatening injuries after violence broke out in Stoke-on-Trent. Johnny Holmes reports.
6: Four people have been arrested on suspicion of murder after the death of a teenager in Stoke-on-Trent. This all happened late last night, with Staffordshire Police being called to reports of violence on Brookhouse Road. A man in his late teens was pronounced dead at the scene by paramedics. The police are yet to release his name. A 20-year-old man, two 18-year-old men and a 17-year-old boy were all arrested.
5: A wildlife park's been closed following what's been called a serious incident at its tiger enclosure. Emergency services attended Yorkshire Wildlife Park near Doncaster with the attraction evacuated. The park says they're working with authorities to investigate. They go on to say it'll remain closed into tomorrow. And Donald Trump's deal to obtain diesel from Russia in an attempt to address high fuel prices has been met with condemnation from Ukraine's president. Vladimir Zelensky says it's a weak decision by strong partners. That's the latest from Radio News Hub. I'm Trevor Thomas.
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5: Showers dying out through the evening, then generally clear and quite cold overnight. There could be some mist or fog patches developing. Minimum temperatures overnight, 7 degrees.

Rod Stewart, and you wear it well on Boomerang Radio, where the hits keep coming back across Cambridgeshire. If you were listening early, you may have heard me do my gig guide. I have a list of bands playing in pubs across the county on a Saturday night. If you're a musician, or perhaps you work in a pub that has live music, then I'd very much like to hear from you. Tell me what the gig is, or any other event for that matter. Just let us know. studio@boomerangradio.co.uk, and we can share that with the rest of Cambridgeshire. We don't often play songs, or don't play many songs from the early 2000s, but when we do, they're goodies. Like this one from Britney Spears. This is Lucky on Boomerang Radio.

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Time to go down into my vinyl vault again, and this week, the record I'm pulling from my personal collection brings back a vivid memory of when I first heard it. It was a Friday night, and I was sitting in a mate's car outside a chip shop in Peterborough. We were listening to Radio Luxembourg, and when this record came on, we just sat there and listened to it. It's a prog rock epic, and it spent more than 8 weeks in the top 10 in the UK in the summer of 1977. This is Emerson, Lake and Palmer, and Fanfare for the Common Man.

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1: Duran Duran, Reach Up for the Sunrise from 2004. Amazing, it was their 31st single. It was also the first time that all the original band members had been together since 1985. Going to play you The Crazy World of Arthur Brown very soon, but Harold Melvin and the Blue Notes are next.
2: Boomerang.
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0: Absolutely loving that song, Harold Melvin and the Blue Notes. And if you don't know me by now, I'm Boomerang Radio, where the hits keep coming back across Cambridgeshire. Coming up after the 6 o'clock news is Andy Barnes with Soul Dance Saturday, 3 hours of the very best in soul and Motown. And after Andy, Matt Webb is going to be bringing the dance floor to you with the Party Zone from 9 till 12. So two very good reasons to stay in tonight. Turn up your radio and have a bit of a dance perhaps here, courtesy of Boomerang Radio. Let's go back to 1968 now. This was The Crazy World of Arthur Brown. It's called Fire.
1: I am the God of Hellfire, and I bring you...

0: Paolo Nutini and Last Request on Boom Rain Radio. That's just about it for me. Again, thank you for your company. I do hope you'll join me next Saturday at 3 p.m. and we'll do it all again. I'll leave you in the very capable hands of Andy Barnes, coming up after the news at 6. Ta-da.
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6: People have been arrested on suspicion of murder after a teenager died in Staffordshire. With more, Johnny Holmes.
7: Staffordshire police tell us that officers were called to reports of violence in Brookhouse Road in Stoke-on-Trent at 11:45 last night. A man in his late teens, we've not been given his name as yet, was pronounced dead at the scene by paramedics. Another man of around the same age is in hospital with life-threatening injuries. A 17-year-old boy, two 18-year-old men and a 20-year-old man, all from Stoke-on-Trent, are being held on suspicion of murder.
6: A man's been seriously injured after entering a tiger enclosure at Yorkshire Wildlife Park. Emergency services have been in attendance and the area evacuated. South Yorkshire Police say they're aware of footage online and have asked people not to share it. And Max Verstappen will start in pole position at the Singapore Grand Prix. Earlier, he won a delayed sprint race. Lewis Hamilton took advantage of a strong start, finishing second in the event. From Radio News Hub, I'm Trevor Thomas.
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6: Well, through the evening, showers will die out. Overnight, it's going to be clear and pretty chilly. There could be some mist or fog patches developing. Minimum temperatures of 7 Celsius.
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10: Good evening and a very warm welcome. It's Saturday, Soul Down Saturday, Boomerang Radio, and it's Andy here with you through till 9 o'clock this evening. Before we start, before we go anywhere, Vinny the Vince, Mr. Edwards, another great show, Invincible. Next week, same thing from 3.

Boomerang Radio Christmas time hit 1981. George Washington Benson, never give up on a good thing. That is exactly the plan. Soul Dan Saturday, 3 hours of classic soul through till 9 o'clock. 1982. Former member of Sly and the Family Stone from Texas in America is Larry Graham with one of his finest solo hits, Sooner or Later.

Sharon Red, Boomerang Radio, Never Give You Up. Her nickname was Ms. Sharon Red. I'm guessing, not Miss, by the way, Ms. Guessing somebody somewhere had a reason that we won't go into here on Soul Down Saturday. Modern Soul, Philly Sound on the way soon. We'll be hearing from Phyllis Hyman and Bobby Patterson. Now, though, we're off to 1980. A song from an album called Three for Love, Shalimar.

0: Boomerang Radio. Soul Down Saturday. Got the usual lineup of events and nights out to tell you about, by the way. We'll get started on them soon. And we have drama and excitement next with Harold Melvin and the Blue Notes.
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Teddy Pendergrass in lead vocals for Harold Melvin and the Blue Notes. Satisfaction Guaranteed, 1974 from the album Black and Blue. 1 year earlier, on a wonderful record label, Philly Groove, Tapestry.

Springtime 1970, Archie Bell and the Drells, Don't Let the Music Slip Away, Wouldn't Dream of It, here on Boomerang Radio. Ahead of that, from 1989, Chanel and One Man. First event got to tell you about is tomorrow. It's in Corby, just a run down the A14. It's called Everything Soul in the Afternoon, the Irish Centre in Patrick Road from 2 o'clock. Full details on the way.

Boomerang Radio from the late 70s. Phyllis Linda Hyman, featured on her album You Know How to Love Me and This Feeling Must Be Love. Just to finish off then about Everything Soul in the afternoon, it's tomorrow from 2, the Irish Centre, Patrick Road, Corby. Myself and Des Barber will be playing our favourite songs and yours favourites too. All the big dance floor fillers, Motown, Northern, Modern, Philly. We tour the 60s, the 70s and the 80s. Just great nostalgia and dance floor fillers all afternoon. Bobby Patterson now from Dallas, Texas on Soul Down Saturday.

0: Soul Dance Saturday 1970, Robert Carl, known as Bobby Patterson, and I'm in love with you. In love with Northern Soul? Yes, great, because we've got the OJs and the Debonairs next.
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Northern Soul and Boomerang Radio, Autumn 1966, Debonairs, B-side of Heartache in My Heart, and Loving You Takes All of My Time. If you love Northern Soul, next Saturday, that's October the 17th, the place is the Lady Olivia Centre in Brampton, that's on Central Avenue near Huntingdon, from 4 till 10 in the afternoon. Northern Soul will be played. We're off to 1967 now with the Mighty OJs on Soul Dance Saturday.

Saturday evening, Boomerang Radio, Soul Dance Saturday through till 9. The OJ's there and I dig your act. In the next hour, between 7 and 8, Motown, 60s Soul and Sweet Soul. 1966, meantime, nickname Mr. J-Mo, J-Mo Thomas and his party orchestra.

Chicago-based Northern Soul on Boomerang Radio iSpy for the FBI. Here's another event. It's Northern Soul and Motown, Saturday night, 21st of November, with free entry if you sign up in advance. War Boys at the Sports and Social Club near Huntingdon. So about this signing up, you have to go online to a thing called Eventbrite, and that's B-R-I-T-E. Just sign up and you'll be very welcome between 7:30 and 11:30. That's at the War Boys Sports and Social Club, 21st of November. Let's slow the pace ever so slightly. Luther Navarro Walker, known as Tommy Navarro. When

Nicknames include the Duke and the Duke of Earl. After one of his biggest hits, it's the legend Gene Chandler, who performed on stage wearing top hat tails and one of those sticks that you put under your arm. Quite an entertainer. Here's a lady famous for playing left-handed guitar, Betty Everett.

Jazzy Everett, Northern Soul, getting mighty crowded, Soul Dance Saturday. The next hour of the show in our sweet soul spot, we've got a fabulous tearjerker, number one hit from Manhattans that won't need much of an introduction. We're off to the 7 o'clock news and weather now. More Northern with Bobby Garrett.

0: Boomerang Radio, Bobby Garrett, Can't Get Away, not before 9 o'clock anyway. He's finishing up the northern section, although there are one or two more of those sort of things on the way before 9 o'clock. Motown next, The Sound of Young America. We begin with Kim Weston, the Detroit Spinners, after the latest news and weather.
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7: A man has died after suffering serious injuries in a tiger enclosure at Yorkshire Wildlife Park. South Yorkshire Police say they responded to reports of a man entering the enclosure at the park near Doncaster earlier on Saturday afternoon. They go on to say the man's family are aware and are being supported by specialist officers, and that they're also aware of footage online and have asked people not to share it. The park says the attraction will stay closed into Sunday. The Met Police says 20 arrests have been made at a pro-Palestine protest. Former Labour leader Jeremy Corbyn told a rally in central London that recent sanctions by the government on illegal West Bank settlements were a result of demonstrations. Organisers of the demonstration estimate 250,000 people took part in the action. And Max Verstappen will start in pole position at the Singapore Grand Prix. Earlier, he won a delayed sprint race as George Russell suffered yet more heartbreak after he crashed from the lead on the opening lap. From Radio News Hub, I'm Trevor Thomas.
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7: Well, through the evening, showers will die out. Overnight, it's going to be clear and pretty chilly. There could be some mist or fog patches developing. Minimum temperatures of 7 Celsius.

again, very warm welcome. Second hour of Soul Dance Saturday. Andy with you here till 9 o'clock, not going anywhere at all. 1965 from the album The Original Spinners, I'll Always Love You. Heard of that, the very powerful and dramatic Kim Weston and Take Me In Your Arms, Rock Me A Little While. We move on to more Tamla Motown, The Temptations.

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I'll be with you between 10 and midday every Sunday with County Matters, local news stories and events. Don't miss it.

Boomerang Radio, Junior Walker and the All-Stars, title track from their 1966 album Roadrunner. Here's a question. Any plans for Halloween anywhere near Yaxley? Well, Saturday night, 31st of October, it's the magic of Soul, Motown and more. It's at the Royal British Legion on the Broadway with DJs Malcolm, Ian Gray and John Bradley. Optional Halloween-themed dress, if you're game. 60s, 70s, 80s soul and Tamla Motown. Halloween, 31st of October.

Tamla Motown on Soul Down Saturday. Marvin Gaye, Chained, from his album, which was originally called In the Groove, then it was renamed I Heard It Through the Grapevine due to the popularity of that song. 60s Soul, Minutes Away, Boomerang Radio, amongst others. This evening we'll hear from Dionne Warwick and the Drifters. Before all of that, let's travel. Summertime 1969, Supremes with the B-side of I Hear a Symphony.

0: course, the Supremes' Lover's Concerto sold on Saturday. Ready for the 60s, we're going way back to 60 and 61 next with Jackie Wilson and Sam Cooke.
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Boomerang Radio, 60s soul, Sam Cooke, a song inspired when he was out on tour past a chain gang, literally working on the highways and byways and wearing a frown. Great song. Second biggest of his career. Got a million seller now, which won a Grammy Award for Dionne Warwick.

Kerrang Radio, autumn 1962, written by Carole King, Jerry Goffin for the Drifters, Up on the Roof. Let's go to Mississippi, why not? Tyrone Fetsum, known as Tyrone Davis.

just at the very end of the 60s there, became a hit in 1970, one-way ticket for Tyrone Davis. Sweet Soul coming up then before 8 o'clock, and if you remember, we've got that famous tearjerker from the Manhattans. Won't say too much just now, but in America, it went all the way to the top of six different charts, number one hits. 1977 now, from Mississippi to Chicago, Larry Houston on Boomerang Radio.

I'll miss you, baby. Last Saturday evening, one of the events I mentioned on the show is Soul Sunday. It takes place regularly at Wisbeach at the St. Mary Community Centre. Now, I did see a few videos on the internet. It did look quite an event. The next one, if you're looking forward, is November the 29th. And I'll tell you more about that as it gets closer. Blue-eyed Brit now, John Errington, known as John Miles.

0: Boomerang Radio, 1973, John Miles, 1 minute every hour. Sweet Soul next, as we make our way closer to 8 o'clock this evening. Jojo Benson coming up. Before all of that, a sad song, The Manhattans.
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I called you here today for a bit of bad news. I won't be able to see you anymore because of my obligations and the ties that you have. We've been meeting here every day, and since this is our last day together, I want to hold you just one more time. When you turn and walk away, don't look back. I want to remember you just like this. Let's just keep.

did say it was a sad song. Kiss and Say Goodbye, Manhattan's number one on the Billboard Hot 100. Not to say it was popular in America, five other charts all the way to the very top. Sold out Saturday, and well, let's carry on. Pick up the pace, just a shade. Joseph M. Hewitt, known as JoJo Benson, from Alabama.

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Boomerang Radio, sold out Saturday at all nine. After the 8 o'clock news, we've got 70s disco soul, Motown love songs, and when we get Fast and Furious, the mixed bag. One or two of the artists, the Stylistics, Barbara Mills, Mary Wells, quite a lineup, hope you agree. Off we go then, getting closer step by step to the 8 o'clock news with Boss Gags.

There's two big Motown events coming to Peterborough in November. Give you the full details in the next hour of the show. Headlines just for now. Firstly, on the 27th, Parkway Club, it's the Big Sounds of Motown, featuring the Soultown Supremes. And on Friday the 13th, yep, you heard correctly, 13th, Friday night, Brave, there we are, it's Motown by Candlelight at the Cathedral. Chairman of the board now, song written by their lead singer, General Norman Johnson.

0: Boomerang Radio. Soul Dance Saturday till 9 o'clock this evening. And it's 70s Disco Soul next. We'll be hearing from the Tramps and Viola Wills after the latest news and weather.
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7: A man has died after suffering serious injuries in a tiger enclosure at Yorkshire Wildlife Park. South Yorkshire Police say they responded to reports of a man entering the enclosure at the park near Doncaster earlier on Saturday afternoon. They go on to say the man's family are aware and are being supported by specialist officers, and also that they're aware of footage online and have asked people not to share it. The park says the attraction will stay closed into Sunday. Russian strikes in the Zaporizhia region have left at least 15 people dead. Aerial bombs hit residential buildings, according to officials. The latest attacks come a day after Donald Trump announced a deal to obtain diesel from Russia in an attempt to address high fuel prices ahead of the US midterm elections. And in this afternoon's football, Arsenal came from behind to beat Leeds 2-1. Jordan Henderson scored his first Chelsea goals to help his new side to a 5-1 victory over Bournemouth. With the latest from Radio News Hub, I'm Trevor Thomas.
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7: Well, through the evening, showers will die out. Overnight, it's going to be clear and pretty chilly. There could be some mist or fog patches developing. Minimum temperatures of 7 Celsius.

Hello again, warm welcome, third hour of Soul Dance Saturday, Boomerang Radio, and it's Andy right here till nine. Number one hit on the Billboard Dance Club Songs chart, Disco Inferno, The Tramps, 1976, featured on the soundtrack of the movie Saturday Night Fever. Motown Love Songs on the way, The Mixed Bag, Fast, Furious and Fabulous, all before 9 o'clock this evening.

Sold on Saturday, 1979. Viola Wills, One Hit Wonder, Gonna Get Along Without You Now. Sounds unlikely, but that's a cover of a hit from the 50s by two young ladies called Patience and Prudence. Got news now of Annabelle's Night Spot at their 50th anniversary reunion, Saturday night, 14th of November. So if that was one of your go-to night spots back in the day, well, you can see all your old buddies and all your old friends and remember those records. They've got the original DJs, Tom Bryan, Dave King. It's at the Met Lounge in Peterborough, Saturday night, 14th of November. Memories of Annabelle's Night Spot, Peterborough. It's 1974 now, another legend.

George McRae with a sound that he invented himself. You've just heard it. It is the Miami Sound. Rock Your Baby, worldwide number one hit. Also his debut single and the biggest of his career. Everything Soul in the Afternoon. It's tomorrow, the 11th of October, from 2 till 7. The Irish Centre, Patrick Road, Corby, and I'll be there playing all of your favourite songs that you love to dance to, sharing the stage with my friend Des. Modern soul, Motown, Northern, Philly, 60s, 70s and the 80s. The Irish Centre, Corby, from 2 till 7 tomorrow afternoon. The Times now, 1975, with their only UK chart topper on Soul Dance Saturday.

0: 1976 Stylistics up-tempo version of Elvis Presley's ballad Can't Help Falling in Love, featured on their album Fabulous. It's Motown Love Songs next. We start with Jimmy Ruffin, The Jackson 5, and Just a Tick.
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Boomerang Radio, Tamla Motam, on the way out, on the way in, from his 1970 album, The Groove Governor, Jimmy Ruffin. 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

Motown by Candlelight, Friday 13th of November, Peterborough Cathedral. A live act starts 7:30, covering all of the big names of Tamla Motown. Supremes, Stevie Wonder, Temptations, Diana Ross, and I'm sure that Marvin Gaye will be in there somewhere, if you're lucky, along with Tammy Terrell. One of their finest now, California Soul.

Soul Dance Saturday, Boomerang Radio, B-side of the Onion song Marvin and Tammy. Got a song now written by Smokey Robinson for the Queen of Motown, Mary Wells.

Here's another event, another night out. It's Friday, 27th of November, the Big Sounds of Motown, featuring the Soultown Supremes, supported by two DJs, Graham and Steve. 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

Very busy mixed bag coming up this evening on Soul Down Saturday. Amongst others, we'll hear from Luther Vandross, his biggest hit, also Junior Walker and the All-Stars. Gonna get there step by step. 1970 is our next stop. Fabulous act, The Tams.

0: from Sacramento, America. Soul and gospel singer Mary Love, Soul Danzetti, You Turned My Bitter Into Sweet. All set for the mixed bag? Great. It's The Drifters and The Moments next.
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Drifters, Come On Over to My Place, from their album I'll Take You Where the Music's Playing. 1975, 10 years later, all platinum records, The Moments on Boomerang Radio.

Northern Soul on the mixed bag this evening from 1965. A lady from Texas, America. Real name, Barbara Ann Henley, known as Barbara Mills, the Queen of Fools. Absolutely just love that tune. Party Zone is coming up after 9 through to midnight. It's party anthems all the way. 3 hours solid, non-stop. Matt Webb all ready to go. All he needs, one thing, and that is your company. Here on Boomerang Radio. Off to New York City then. Luther Ronzoni Vandross with the biggest hit of his career, Never Too Much.

Another great song from another legend on Soul Down Saturday, Luther Vandross. Sometimes when I'm looking around the internet, I come across him performing live, as he did at Wembley a few years ago. Simply amazing. Junior Walker and the All-Stars now, 1971, from their album Rainbow Funk on Boomerang Radio.

Sadly, we've run out of time this evening. I would just like to say thank you so much for your company. Do hope you've enjoyed the show. And remember, same thing next Saturday evening from 6, Soul Dance Saturday, Boomerang Radio. Up to the 9 o'clock news now, a million seller for the Supremes.

0: Boomerang Radio 1970, The Supremes, Up the Ladder to the Roof. Great memory. Thank you again for your company. Stay tuned for The Party's On. That's ready to take you till midnight, all after the 9 o'clock news and weather.
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14: A man's died after sustaining serious injuries when he entered a tiger enclosure at Yorkshire Wildlife Park. South Yorkshire Police say they responded to reports of a man entering the enclosure at the park near Doncaster just after 1:30 Saturday afternoon. They go on to say the man's family are aware and are being supported by specialist officers. The park says the site will stay closed on Sunday. Donald Trump wants a change in leadership in Ukraine in order to make a deal to end the war with Russia. Speaking at the White House, the US president says he warned Ukraine not to hit oil refineries, but they went ahead and did it anyway. Earlier, Volodymyr Zelensky said the American leader is helping Russia fund the war by agreeing to buy 1 million tons of diesel from Moscow. And in Saturday afternoon's football, Arsenal came from behind to beat Leeds 2-1. Jordan Henderson scored his first Chelsea goals to help his new side to a 5-1 victory over Bournemouth. Fulham's 2-1 loss at Ipswich extended their winless run in the Premier League to 6 matches. From Radio News Hub, I'm Trevor Thomas.
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14: Clear spells through the early hours and quite chilly with mist and fog patches too. Sunny intervals with any Sunday morning showers dying out. Highs of 16 degrees.

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It's the Party Zone with me, Matt Webb, through until midnight. Good to have you along on this Saturday evening. Thanks, as always, to Andy Barnes for the last couple of hours of Soul Dance Saturday. He's back next Saturday from 6 o'clock. All the details over on our website, boomerangradio.co.uk. On the way very soon, I've got music to play from Patrice Rushen, but first, let's get down with Five.

0: The biggest dance floor fillers from Peterborough and Cambridge's past play on Boomerang Radio's Party Zone. That's Oliver Cheatham and Get Down Saturday Night. Good evening. Matt Webb pressing play through until midnight. If you'd like to get in touch, all you need to do is drop me an email, studio@boomerangradio.co.uk. Coming up in the next 15 minutes, I'll be telling you how you can get in the draw to win those cinema tickets courtesy of Showcase Cinema Deluxe in Boongate, Peterborough, as part of our Boomerang Radio's winning weekends. I'll also be playing new music in a few moments from Corona and Incognito.
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An absolute anthem from Corona and Rhythm of the Night on Boomerang Radio, where the hits keep coming back across Peterborough and Cambridgeshire. 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It might be coming up in the next 15 minutes. There's a bit of a clue. Chris Tibbles will draw the lucky winners on Boomerang Breakfast at 10 past 8 on Monday morning. 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Elvis versus JXL coming up, and this by Cheryl Lynn. What's

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0: Thanks for choosing Boomerang Radio on your Saturday night across Peterborough and Cambridgeshire. Jamiroquai and Space Cowboy plays on the Party Zone. I'm Matt Webb with you through until midnight. On the way in a few moments, we'll be going into the mix for the first time this evening. Music lined up to play from Mojo, the Jacksons, and I'll throw in the Bee Gees as well.
1: Boomerang.
2: Are you feeling festive? It's been announced that the light switch on this year is Friday, November the 20th, and Boomerang Radio will be hosting the stage. We'll kick off the festive fun at 5, and the entertainment will run through until 7:30. The lights switched on at 7, but before that, we'll be joined on stage by the Peterborough Cathedral Choir, the Peterborough Rock Choir, local singers Thomas Dunleavy and Malcolm Fothergoo, and a special appearance from the cast of the Cressets Panto, Peter Pan, including Kevin Kennedy, Curly from Corrie. There'll also be local mascots, including Peter Burrow from the Posh for the children, and of course, Father Christmas and Mrs. Claus too. And Boomerang's Dave Price will play a mini Christmas party set following the light switch on at 7. The Peterborough City Centre Christmas Light Switch On 2026, Friday, November the 20th, with Peterborough City Council and Boomerang Radio.
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0: The Bee Gees and Tragedy on Boomerang Radio, where the hits keep coming back across Peterborough and Cambridgeshire on DAB Digital Radio. It's Party Zone through until midnight with me, Matt Webb. Coming up after the news headlines at 10 o'clock, music from Tina Turner, and we'll be heading back to the 90s and throwing some aeroplanes in the air with Stardust.
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5: A man's died after suffering serious injuries in a tiger enclosure at Yorkshire Wildlife Park. South Yorkshire Police say they responded to reports of a man entering the enclosure at the park near Doncaster earlier on Saturday afternoon. They go on to say the man's family are aware and are being supported by specialist officers, and also that they're aware of footage online and have asked people not to share it. The park says the attraction will stay closed into Sunday. 20 arrests have been made as thousands of people have been descending on London for a pro-Palestine protest. A 2-minute silence was held reflecting on lives lost in Gaza since the conflict began 3 years ago. And in Saturday afternoon's football, Arsenal came from behind to beat Leeds 2-1 and keeps pressure on table leaders Manchester City. And Tottenham Hotspur have pulled away from the bottom of the table after holding Manchester United to a 1-1 draw at Old Trafford. And that's the latest from Radio News Hub. I'm Trevor Thomas.
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5: Clear spells through the early hours and quite chilly with mist and fog patches too. Sunny intervals with any Sunday morning showers dying out. Highs of 16 degrees.

is a top cover of the original by The Tramps. That's the Tina Turner version of Disco Inferno on Boomerang Radio, where the hits keep coming back across Peterborough and Cambridgeshire on DAB Digital Radio. 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It could be in the next sort of 30 minutes, 40 minutes. Oh, we have to keep listening. Chris Dibbles will draw the lucky winners on Boomerang Breakfast at 10 past 8 on Monday morning. 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Robert Howard and Kim Mazel on the way, but first, here's Tom Jones and Moose T. It's Sex Bomb.

0: We're about the best 70s, 80s, 90s and early 2000s dance floor fillers on The Party Zone. That's Sister Sledge and We Are Family on Boomerang Radio, where the hits keep coming back across Peterborough and Cambridgeshire. Good evening, I'm Matt Webb, and the music continues in a few moments' time with Aswad and Sunita as well.
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I'm Matt Webb with The Party Zone through until midnight. 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Now, Gavin Samways is back tomorrow afternoon from 2 with a kick up the 90s, 2 hours of music and memories from Peterborough and Cambridgeshire's past. 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A kick up the 90s with Gavin Samways tomorrow afternoon from 2 on Boomerang Radio. And who knows, this song from Clock could feature. It's Oh What a Night, December 63, their version on Boomerang Radio.

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1: Yep, that simple. 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

0: More great tunes like that from Melbourne Moore, Friday nights from 7 on Soul Function with Nigel Kerr. That's Love's Coming At Ya on Boomerang Radio, where the hits keep coming back. It's The Party Zone with me, Matt Webb, and it continues in a few moments as we go into the mix with music from The Real Thing and Madonna next.
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0: Boomerang Radio with the Shapeshifters and Lola's theme. It's the Party Zone with Matt Webb, and I'll be continuing the music after the news headlines at 11 o'clock. Got stacks of tunes lined up to play you, including from the original from the 90s, and we'll be heading back to the 80s with a funky tune by D-Train. Don't go anywhere.
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4: A man's died after sustaining serious injuries when he entered a tiger enclosure at Yorkshire Wildlife Park. South Yorkshire Police say they responded to reports of a man entering the enclosure at the park near Doncaster just after 1:30 Saturday afternoon. They go on to say the man's family are aware and are being supported by specialist officers. The park says the site will stay closed on Sunday. Donald Trump wants a change in leadership in Ukraine in order to make a deal to end the war with Russia. Speaking at the White House, the US president says he warned Ukraine not to hit oil refineries, but they went ahead and did it anyway. Earlier, Volodymyr Zelensky said the American leader is helping Russia fund the war by agreeing to buy 1 million tons of diesel from Moscow. And in Saturday afternoon's football, Arsenal came from behind to beat Leeds 2-1. Jordan Henderson scored his first Chelsea goals to help his new side to a 5-1 victory over Bournemouth. Fulham's 2-1 loss at Ipswich extended their winless run in the Premier League to 6 matches. From Radio News Hub, I'm Trevor Thomas.
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4: Clear spells through the early hours and quite chilly with mist and fog patches too. Sunny intervals with any Sunday morning showers dying out. Highs of 16 degrees.

Your perfect soundtrack to a great weekend in Peterborough and Cambridgeshire. It's Boomerang Radio, where the hits keep coming back, and that's the original and I Love You Baby. I'm Matt Webb, pressing play on the biggest dance floor fillers. 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Anything from the 70s, 80s, 90s and early 2000s. If it is a floor filler, I will pop it on the radio for you this evening. Coming up in a few moments, Robbie Williams, and this now by Gloria Gaynor. It's Never Can Say Goodbye on Boomerang.

0: The Power Station and Some Like It Hot on Boomerang Radio. Don't know about you, but I've now got my winter duvet on. It's certainly been getting a bit chillier in the evenings over the last couple of weeks. I think summer has pretty much gone for 2026. Roll on 2027 is what I say. Coming up in a few moments here on the Party Zone, music to play from the Isley Brothers. I'll also be going back to around about 1988 and playing you a song which featured on the Buster movie soundtrack by the Four Tops.
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The average white band on the way, but first, this one for Michael listening in Sawston. It's Rachel Stevens and More, More, More on Boomerang.

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0: That song had a rather cool music video. It featured a lot of cartoons. That's Bamboo and Bamboogie on Boomerang Radio, where the hits keep coming back. I'm Matt Webb, pressing play on the biggest dance floor fillers on the Party Zone, and we'll be going into the mix for the final time this evening with music from Wigfield. We'll be doing the moves to Saturday Night and some Imagination as well.
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0: The Supermen Lovers and Starlight rounds off tonight's Party Zone. Thank you very much for keeping me company this week. I'll be back next Saturday from 9 o'clock, where we'll be doing it all over again. Coming up after midnight, I've got music to play you in Nonstop Boomerang from Gladys Knight and the Pips. We've also got some Michael McDonald in there as well. And then waking you up bright-eyed and bushy-tailed tomorrow morning from 6, you've got Tom Green sitting in for Gary Champion on Weekend Breakfast.
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5: A man's died after suffering serious injuries in a tiger enclosure at Yorkshire Wildlife Park. South Yorkshire Police say they responded to reports of a man entering the enclosure at the park near Doncaster earlier on Saturday afternoon. They go on to say the man's family are aware and are being supported by specialist officers, and also that they're aware of footage online and have asked people not to share it. The park says the attraction will stay closed into Sunday. 20 arrests have been made as thousands of people have been descending on London for a pro-Palestine protest. A two-minute silence was held reflecting on lives lost in Gaza since the conflict began 3 years ago. And in Saturday afternoon's football, Arsenal came from behind to beat Leeds 2-1 and keeps pressure on table leaders Manchester City. And Tottenham Hotspur have pulled away from the bottom of the table after holding Manchester United to a 1-1 draw at Old Trafford. And that's the latest from Radio News Hub. I'm Trevor Thomas.
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5: Clear spells through the early hours and quite chilly with mist and fog patches too. Sunny intervals with any Sunday morning showers dying out. Highs of 16 degrees.

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3: A man's died after sustaining serious injuries when he entered a tiger enclosure at Yorkshire Wildlife Park. South Yorkshire Police say they responded to reports of a man entering the enclosure at the park near Doncaster just after 1:30 Saturday afternoon. They go on to say the man's family are aware and are being supported by specialist officers. The park says the site will stay closed on Sunday. Donald Trump wants a change in leadership in Ukraine in order to make a deal to end the war with Russia. Speaking at the White House, the US president says he warned Ukraine not to hit oil refineries, but they went ahead and did it anyway. Earlier, Volodymyr Zelensky said the American leader is helping Russia fund the war by agreeing to buy 1 million tons of diesel from Moscow. And in Saturday afternoon's football, Arsenal came from behind to beat Leeds 2-1. Jordan Henderson scored his first Chelsea goals to help his new side to a 5-1 victory over Bournemouth. Fulham's 2-1 loss at Ipswich extended their winless run in the Premier League to 6 matches. From Radio News Hub, I'm Trevor Thomas.
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3: 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Highs of 16 degrees.